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He said it shouldn't be viewed as a slight on defensive coordinator Matt Burke, but obviously 0-4 is unacceptable. 94.5 The Buzz at Sublime.

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Five the Buzz, it's Allie, and apparently the one-bedroom, one-bath apartment that Kurt Cobain lived in and wrote most of Nirvana's Nevermind album in Olympia, Washington, is available for rent now on Airbnb. It's quaint. I saw some pictures. Has a bunch of Nirvana memorabilia. It's the Buzz.

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Weezer is going to be in town a week from Friday, and I got some free tickets for you. They're going to be at the Toyota Center next Friday the 16th. 888-467-5945 if you want to win your way in. Weezer tickets now on the buzz. Marilyn Manson doing a song he did not write.

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A major blow to LIV Golf today. Two-time major champion John Rahm announced he's leaving LIV Golf League. He didn't actually announce it at all. His attorney did, basically saying that John Rahm reviewed the proposed terms of LIV 2.0 as they try to come out of bankruptcy and has decided that those are unacceptable, so he's not returning. Will be interesting to see if any other golfers follow suit. It's The Buzz.

That band Breaking Benjamin is going to be in town on Saturday. Chevelle is on the bill. Cami Keogh is on the bill. Star Set, Woodlands Pavilion, The Rod Ryan Show. Has not just tickets, hit passes to Saturday's Breaking Ben Show. 94.5.

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So one of the big matchups, college football matchups of the weekend is number 6 Alabama versus number 2 Georgia. But they're going to play in Tuscaloosa at Bryant-Denny, and I don't know, that tropical storm Isaias will know what's going to be happening in Tuscaloosa at 7:30 on Saturday. So we'll see. 94.5 The Buzz, Chili Peppers.

so many incredible shows coming, and we're getting in to like all of them. Foster the People is going to be in town a week from Saturday. That's October 17th at 713 Music Hall. I'm going to get you in right now. 888-467-5945. Foster the People tickets on the Buzz. Go.

Did you know that some guy in Florida actually filed a lawsuit against Hershey's for false advertising because those Reese's or those peanut butter pumpkins? He said he thought that it had a bite taken out of it with a jack-o'-lantern face because that's what it looks like on the front of the package. A judge tossed it out because he's like, dude, there were no damages here except for your disappointment. 94.5.

sometimes Brent Smith and Zach Myers of Shinedown, they break off and they tour as Smith and Myers because, you know, when Shinedown's done, you wouldn't want to just, you know, go home and rest, right? You'd definitely want to go out and do some more touring. I'm glad they are, though. They're going to be at the Bayou Music Center coming up December the 15th. We'll have some more tickets for you. Here they are with their regular day job. 94.5 The Buzz.

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right, let's get you hooked up with some tickets to see Monster Jam a week from Saturday at Reliant Stadium. So the 17th of October, four-pack of passes, including pit party passes, hooking you up right now. 888-467-5945.

you checked out the Linkin Park documentary that dropped last week, but Mike Shinoda talked about the importance of making sure that when they found a new front person, that they purposefully not find someone who sounds like Chester. He said because then it would always feel like we were doing Linkin Park karaoke, and he was trying to stay away from that. It's a good point. 94.5 The Buzz.

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94.5 The Buzz, it's Allie. The Rockets will finally tip off their preseason on Friday, a little later than some of the teams. They only have three preseason matchups, and the real ones start 2 weeks from tonight. 94.5 The Buzz. 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

Well, nobody won Monday's Powerball jackpot, which means tonight we're looking at an estimated $485 million. My goodness. With the cash option, that's still around $200 million. 94.5 The Buzz.

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22: 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Guaranteed human. Except for our left knee. That's kind of robotic.

Interesting, in an interview recently, Eli Manning, who obviously went to Ole Miss, was asked if he cheers for Ole Miss or he cheers for Texas because his nephew, Arch Manning, obviously the quarterback for the Longhorns, and he said, you know what, listen, I mean, Arch isn't going to be at Texas for that long, but obviously he's family, so that comes first. I root for him, and then I'll just go back to rooting for Ole Miss. Those teams have to play each other, by the way, on October the 24th. Oof, going to be a tough one. 94.5 The Buzz. Longhorns playing Oklahoma coming up this Saturday at 2.

94.5 The Buzz, and a little band called L7 will be in town a week from tonight. And I happen to have a pair of tickets, so if you want those, 888-467-5945. They're going to be at House of Blues next Wednesday. 888-467-5945. L7 tickets go. Here's Muse.

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2: I always feel like this new music show is a nice halfway point for the week. It's Alex Mack, your host here on Emerging Alt. Got Phoebe Bridgers on the show tonight. We're going to do new stuff from The Revivalists, New Churches, Joyce Manor, Death Cab for Cutie, Steve Lacy, all coming up. But hey, just a reminder, I want you to check in with me. 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But all right, enough out of me. Kicking off the show with Leap right now. It's Exit Signs on Emerging Alt.

94.5 The Buzz. What's going on? It's Alex Mack, your host here on Emerging Alt. Kind of special, honestly, for me to be playing you this new one from The Revivalists. Like, when I first got into radio, I remember playing, you know, their song Wish I Knew You. And now it's been, like, almost 10 years. And we got this new one on Emerging Alt right now. It's called Heartstop.

0: 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Now, I'm trying not to, you know, sound like a broken record here on Emerging Alt, but my name is Alex Mack. We are coast to coast. I just want to make sure you know, like, you should check in with me, right? Like, the show's nationwide. I want to know where you're hanging out. Like, shout yourself out. 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That's our talkback feature. Same way you normally request a song, right? Just make sure to tell me your name and where you're listening from. Again, give yourself a shout out. And hey, if you have any questions, comments, requests, whatever it is, obviously want to hear that too. You hit send on your message. It comes right to me.
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Houston's rock and alternative. Now, when I say this here on Emerging Alt, I certainly don't want to downplay any of the other, you know, artists or in songs that we're playing for you, right? However, I'm a big lyrics guy, and I have to say, I think this new Young the Giant record may be one of my favorite sets of lyrics that have come out recently, especially this one. It's called Evergreen.

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1: It's been like 4 months now since we've gotten the new Death Cab for Cutie album, I Built You a Tower, which this is me saying, like, if you haven't listened to the whole thing by now, like, you gotta catch up on that. This may be my favorite one from it. It's called Stone Over Water on Emerging Hope.

94.5 The Buzz. What's going on? It's Alex Mack, your host here on Emerging Alt. Now look, I know that I need to be like talking and thinking about the actual artists of these songs, right? But every time I play you this one from The Neighborhood, I just think about Jesse, the lead singer, his dog Anthony. Just a tiny little thing that he's just calls Tony. Like last time I saw him, Tony had his own little tour laminate, like credential on his collar. It's the cutest thing. New stuff from The Neighborhood right now. This is Pride.

0: Houston's Rockin' Alternative. What's going on? It's Alex Mack, your host here on iHeartRadio's Emerging Alt. Obviously, I want to make it as easy as possible for you to connect with me, right? Like, I want to hear, you know, what songs you like, your actual opinions on things. You don't have to sugarcoat it for me. You know, because I want to make sure I'm playing you all the coolest new stuff that you actually want to listen to. So send me a talk back on the free iHeartRadio app. Or, you know, you can always DM me, too. You can have me on Instagram at Alex Mack Live. It's Alex, M-A-C-L-I-V-E.
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1: I was just checking Violet Grohl's tour dates. I think because I'm salty still, like I missed her in D.C. where I live. She's actually in the U.K. right now, which does feel like sort of the perfect vibe. That kind of spooky, rainy fall. I'm here for it. I wish I could be there. But hey, her tour goes all the way through December, so a couple more chances to see her. This is her new one right now called Bug in the Cake.

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1: Now, if you've been listening and you're like, you know what, I don't recognize these bands, I just want you to know that is actually like my job here. That's like the point of the show. It's Emerging Alt. It's a full hour of like all new stuff where I'm just trying to introduce you to some new bands and artists, songs, some stuff you don't typically hear all day, you know? So I appreciate you being here. We do this every weeknight at 11. Stuff like this. It's the Linda Linda's Burning Out.

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0: Good morning. This is Ed McMahon. And now, ladies and gentlemen, here's Rod Ryan.
1: Oh, yes, sir.
2: Where's our boy?

0: check it in. Throwback Thursday. Silver Sun Pickups, Limp Bizkit, Bloodhound Gang. Oh, my. That's a battle. That's an absolute battle this morning. Fresh out of bed, head to head. James going for win number two. We'll play at 6:20. Four-pack of Renfest tickets coming your way. In-home room on the Fun Facts Flashback. $100 Republic Grill gift card, 7:20. Read my lips. I need word suggestions all morning long. The boys are at it again. That's how you're going to get in the pit for breaking Benjamin Chevelle at 8:20. Alternative income at 9:10. Monster Jam tickets on Mo the Show. Looks like we got sunny skies today. Low chances of rain, high of around 90. Good morning, Mo. What you got in Houston's headlines?
1: Good morning. The headline, Beaver Fever. It's a new study that suggests that about 1 in 15 household cats carry this common parasite that can be passed along to their humans. Researchers tested over 150,000 cat samples across the United States and Canada, and they found that roughly 1 in 5 infected cats carry this strain that is capable of infecting their humans. It's not a good parasite. Just maybe wash your hands, keep your kids away from the litter box, and test your cat during their regular vet visits, okay?
2: Stay away from dams as well.
1: Dams are also bad when it comes to beaver fever. Speaking of bad health, the World Health Organization says they still don't have enough information about everything going on in Russia to figure out how that plague lab worker died. Who officials said they asked Russia for details after we're seeing all these media reports of this death. And Russia replied that it had no recent plague cases reported in the region, though there are still 200 people in quarantine for the plague.
0: Great.
1: So there's that. Have we determined the It toy heading into Christmas? You're going to be scrambling, Rod, to get your hands on this butt face.
0: Have you seen it?
2: Yes. It advertised to me yesterday, and I almost bought it because it was that funny.
0: It's going to be in all of our feeds now that we've all talked about it. I looked at it this morning to see what it is.
1: Technically, it's a squishy toy called Chester Cheeks. It is a naked backside with a face. It has hands, feet, and a little tuft of hair on the top of his butt head.
0: It farts.
2: Then you squeeze it and it farts.
0: It's, you squeeze it and it why would you leave that out?
2: It has eyes on the butt cheeks.
1: Why is it wearing headphones?
2: Because he's listening to music and he doesn't want to hear his farts all the time.
0: Mm. Yeah, he's listening. He's got the tunes. Yeah,
2: and the toots. He's got the tunes and the toots.
1: It bounces. I did see that. Twerking action. You can pick one up on Amazon around $30.
0: It's the hot toy that's going to sell out.
1: Chester Cheeks.
0: Do we order them now?
1: I think not. We have to. You can. The headline. Sydney Sweeney is related to the most obvious celebrity. I didn't guess who it is. That was not obvious to me.
2: I'm trying to think. Sweeney Todd.
1: Good guess.
0: I don't know. Zendaya?
2: Who's Zendaya?
1: It's Marilyn Monroe.
0: Oh.
2: How?
0: She's a modern-day Marilyn Monroe.
1: Sydney Sweeney and Marilyn Monroe are ninth cousins once removed.
2: They do like the 23andMe?
1: Yeah, it's a genealogy website. They're now bragging that they figured this out. Ninth cousins once removed through a shared ancestor who lived in Sandwich, Massachusetts.
0: Okay.
1: Yeah, that's cool. What's going on with Travis Barker? Everyone wants to know because on Tuesday, he had fans worried. He shared a photo inside the hospital wearing the blue hospital gown, the standard hair covering. His wife, Courtney, was there. His daughter, Alabama. We now know he was feeling numbness in his arm, hands, and fingers. Apparently, it led to a carpal tunnel-ish type surgery.
2: He's gonna be all right.
1: That's great news. Those are Houston's headlines.
0: Take it, Alex.
2: I would imagine drummers probably get carpal tunnel
1: for sure
2: a lot.
0: I don't know that it's carpal tunnel because that's like when you're cutting hair. But
2: I feel like you're using like all that in your wrist and
1: everything. He has what's
2: called
1: cubital tunnel, but it's very similar.
0: I think you strain your forearms.
1: So maybe it's,
2: Okay. In the MLB playoffs, nobody cared about baseball. Baseball's dumb anyways. Guardians beat the White Sox. Dodgers took care of the Braves. Rays swept the Yankees and the Brewers got by the Padres. Tonight, the White Sox and Guardians are going to play game four of their ALDS series. First pitch will be at 7, and you can watch it on TBS and True TV. On Thursday Night Football, Dak Prescott and the Cowboys host Emeka Egbuka and the Buccaneers. Cowboys are 8.5 points favorites heading into this one. Kickoff will be at 7:15, and you can watch it on Prime Video. That is what's going on in sports.
0: Thanks, guys. Here we go. 4 hours of pain. If you want in on the first phone call, I'd love to hear from you. 713-212-5945. Every line is open right now. 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

0: appreciate you emailing me and sending me some word suggestions today. You can send those to rod@thebuzz.com. A lot of phone lines ringing. What's going on? Didn't everybody golf yesterday? Probably most of our golfers, I'm hoping they're in bed.
1: What up?
2: It's now time for the first phone call of the day.
0: Oh, check this guy out. Hang on a second. Hey, Corey.
3: Good morning.
0: This is our guy, Corey, right? From Cabo.
3: Correct? It is, absolutely. I've finally slept.
0: Let me tell you, nobody partied harder in Cabo San Lucas than Corey. And you want to talk about a real one, up all night. We had talked about him during that Friday live broadcast when we were with Blue October. Corey rolls in at like 5:30 to get ready for the live broadcast. There was nobody else in the room. Mm-hmm. He had just gotten out of the hot tub to come join us for the live broadcast. When did you get back from Cabo, dude?
3: It was about 2 days ago.
0: Okay.
3: But I had no air conditioning when I came home.
0: Of course. Why would you?
3: I wanted
0: you?
3: To go back.
0: Why would you?
4: You're like, all right, turn around. Did you end up having the best time?
3: I absolutely did. You, Rod, Mo, both of your significant others, Elliot, everybody, that whole crew made me feel like family.
0: It was so much fun, dude. And Corey, I'll just say this. Corey did not bring sand to the beach. So I was kind of rooting for him every time every time I saw him hanging out with somebody, I'm like, all right, there goes Corey.
4: So tell Go Corey.
3: Corey brought sand back from the beach.
0: Let me just ask you this. I'm not asking you to kiss and tell or anything, but were there many single people there?
3: No.
0: I didn't think so. It seemed like everybody was pretty much coupled off, but did the single people, did they somehow...
4: Yeah, find each other.
0: Connect and just connect, meaning like they hung out?
3: There was, yes. Okay. Everybody seemed to pick everybody up for dinner that didn't have anybody.
4: So. That's
0: pretty
4: awesome.
0: Great, dude. That's pretty great.
4: Okay, you can tell us about it later.
0: I don't know if you even brought your phone, but if you have any pictures, I'd like to see. I'd like to see the Blue October trip from your vantage point. Send some pictures
3: over.
0: All right, Corey. Thank you, bro.
3: Just want to say thanks again, guys.
0: You're awesome. You're awesome.
4: Sorry about your AC.
0: He was partying,
4: living the dream.
0: Hot tub, pool.
4: Yeah.
0: Then it's like we're having dinner. Oh, there's Corey. Like he was just that
4: soaking
0: dude
4: it all up.
0: Cover, and then he went on some crazy four-wheeler excursion,
4: yes.
0: And they were too slow for him. He goes, can I get like the real ones? Like these are like the grandma ones. And then he got like the pro version. Mm-hmm. He was out there like a maniac. Mm-hmm. All right, take a short break. Blue October did announce Into the Ocean. They're moving it to July. Mm-hmm. They have that information on their socials. It was a crazy awesome trip. I hope to go back next year. All right, quick break. On the flip, got a rec check for you. We'll find out what's trending, and then we'll get set up for our game.
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23: 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Good morning, Rod Ryan Show. It's wakey wakey, eggs and bakey. Thanks for joining us in homeroom. 6:22. Alex, what's trending?
24: All right, we got a theme for today, or this trend at least. Love is dead.
23: Love is dead.
25: What?
23: Tell me more.
24: Tell you why. First off, we'll start with Minka Kelly, who's trending. She and Imagine Dragons frontman Dan Reynolds broke up.
23: Looking at girls.
24: Love, officially dead.
23: Are they looking at ladies' blog page? That's on there.
24: They were together for 4 years. If they can't make it, who can?
23: Okay.
24: Also, Mia Goff is trending. I learned who she was this morning. She has filed for divorce from Shia LaBeouf, who I just learned was married for the last 10 years.
25: 10 years?
23: Looking at ladies' blog
24: She's
23: page.
24: A British actress and model.
23: She's out there with her no eyebrows.
24: Her full name is Maya Gypsy Mello Da Silva Goff.
23: Sounds like someone Shia LaBeouf would marry.
24: But now get divorced from.
23: Yeah.
24: So love, dead. And then continuing love being dead, Joe Manganiello trending. He put out a new book, and in it he talks about battling an autoimmune disease that caused him to have part of his intestines taken out. And then he said Sofia Vergara was mocking him during it, and she was not helpful or supportive and was pretty mean to him during the whole thing.
23: She did not seem sympathetic at all to his... I mean, according to him, this is his take. I mean, when
24: it's his book. He's pushing a book. I get that. So it's going to be pushed as much as you can.
23: And when people break up, it's like, okay, which side do you believe?
24: Correct.
23: Probably a little of each, you know?
24: But love, dead, officially, and that's what's trending at 95 The Buzz.
23: Thank you for that.
25: Thanks, Alex.
24: Sorry, I had to break all that news to you guys.
25: It's a lot.
26: Good morning, everybody. This is James. It's been 2 years since I've been on this game, and it's like I never left. I am your fresh out of bed, head-to-head, one-day champion. 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
1: Throwback Thursday, am I right?
0: Well, I was going to say, if you like the Limp Bizkit, you could have more of that on Throwback Thursday. Rollin'
1: oh, yeah.
0: is in there today. Silver Sun Pickups, Panic Switch.
1: Is that kind of a cheat move that Wizard put Limp Bizkit in already? If you can, like, give him a taste?
0: Yeah, it's happened before, because we started with... What did we start with today? Puddle of Mud.
1: Yep.
0: We've played Puddle of Mud,
1: right.
0: and they've been on Throwback Thursday before. So the other one is Bloodhound Gang, The Bad Touch.
1: This is a good one.
0: Which is a great one, and Mo will remember it once she hears it, I think.
1: Mm-hmm.
0: So I can't wait to do song clips today.
1: That Limp Bizkit Rearranged video, I always will remember that. That's when they're drowning in the milk.
0: Yes.
1: They're in the box, and it just fills up at the end.
0: Yes. It's a great video. It's a great video. So if you haven't voted yet, there's a great little commercial for Throwback Thursday. 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
0: Let's go, James. Good morning.
3: Morning.
0: James, why aren't we getting people winning five games anymore? Do you know that you can be on 5 days and then we'll put you in something called the Hall of Fame? Then you come back and play all the best players at the end of the year for a great big prize?
3: I don't know.
0: Okay.
3: We'll try.
0: Let's make that happen, dude. You're going for win number two today?
3: Yes, sir.
0: Welcome back, Kevin in the Netherlands. Kevin!
4: Midday homeroom. How's it going, eh?
0: Dude, it's going great.
5: Wait a minute. Don't we have a package that Kevin sent us and we're not supposed to open it until Kevin calls?
0: Some candies.
4: How did you know? That was the other...
0: That was the other guy.
5: Oh.
0: That was the other
5: guy. Yeah. The other guy in the Netherlands?
0: We did the same thing with him on the phone.
5: Sorry, I'm a little foggy.
0: This guy hasn't sent us anything.
4: Oh. Hey, Mo. It's all good. I'm coming in a week. I'm going to bring you some of them fancy scoop waffles for Alex and y'all.
5: Yeah!
1: Yeah.
0: Okay. Kevin.
1: Yeah.
0: Kevin, good to have you back on. You're in the Netherlands right now, though, calling long distance.
4: Yeah, got 13:30 in the afternoon.
1: In the kingdom. The great kingdom.
5: 1:30?
4: Yes, sir. Yes, ma'am.
0: For anybody that hasn't seen him, can you see a windmill right now?
4: Good question. I'm at work today, so okay. No, I just see the North Sea, unfortunately.
1: Are your shoes made of wood?
5: That was my next question.
0: Clogs.
4: Yes. They do have them for gardening, Ali.
0: Very good. All right, here we go. Kevin and
4: not
0: James.
4: Football.
0: Always great to have them on. All right, shout out your name when you think you know the answer. What are they playing for?
5: We have a Rod Ryan Show t-shirt.
0: Okay, well, yes. we can send that to Kev.
5: Yeah, heck yeah.
0: All right, Kev, James, shout out your name when you think you know the answer. Question number one. Which continent is at the South Pole?
4: Kevin! Antarctica.
0: That's a correct answer.
5: He's so worldly.
0: I've always found people from the other... countries are so much better at geography than 100%. Us. I mean, it's...
4: Well, Rod, you should be. You're from Canada, too.
1: It's true.
0: Now listen, point. Kevin, we were just getting along so well. Hey, just kidding. I'm kidding. I'm not from this.
1: I'm saying that for you.
0: All right, next question. I'm going to read it as Mo typed it up and handed it to me.
5: Oh, geez.
0: Bucks at Cowboys. Thursday night football. What state do the Buccaneers... Kevin for the win.
3: Tampa Bay.
4: Florida.
0: How many people are talking here? Kevin, what was your answer?
4: All of us. Florida.
5: Kevin said Florida. James said Tampa Bay.
0: Florida is correct.
3: Thank you, brother. Good God.
0: Wait, James.
3: He got better signal there than what I do here.
0: James.
1: Netherlands Mobile.
0: James has just gone rogue. Let me hang on a second, everybody. The question is...
4: Simmer down.
0: Bucks at Cowboys, Thursday night football. What state do the Buccaneers represent? Everybody started talking at the same time, mm-hmm. but Kevin got in first.
5: Yes.
0: And Florida was correct. So Kevin wins. James is a madman.
3: My bad.
0: All good, James. We got to say goodbye to you. And Kevin in the Netherlands is our current champion. You want to play tomorrow?
4: Absolutely on Free Beer Friday.
0: Yeah, I love it. Hang on for me, bro.
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0: 94.5 The Buzz. Good morning. Rat Ryan Show. Throwback Thursday. I'm doing a horrible job. I hope you're doing a great job. I got to get after my emails. I will go check them out. We are playing Read My Lips at 8:20 today. I need you to send me emails, rod@thebuzz.com, your word suggestions. You can get Hal to write a few down. It's always interesting to see what's floating around in that dome. I'm going to get you a piece of paper, Hal.
1: I got one right here.
0: You got one? All right. But don't let Alex see.
2: Alex see.
0: Alex is playing.
3: Not looking.
1: Mm-hmm. He can't read very well anymore.
0: You should have saw. I wasn't even done talking. He's like grabbing for paper. He's like, you want my words? There's some weird stuff going on in that, in between those ears.
2: We want you, Hal.
0: Okay.
1: Fibonacci.
0: But don't get Alex mad at me. It can't be crazy.
4: I'm not going to get mad.
0: I don't want silly financial terms that only you know.
1: Oh, no.
0: Okay.
1: Everyone will know these, but you'll never get it.
0: All right, so Hal's going to jot down some. I need you guys to email me directly, rod@thebuzz.com. I cannot wait to do song clips today for this Throwback Thursday. We got great songs in there today. I'm good with all three. And then here's your champion from the Netherlands.
5: The Fresh Out of Bed Head-to-Head Challenge. Here's your current champion.
6: Good morning, everyone. This is Kev in the Netherlands. I am your Fresh Out of Bed one-day international champion. And I don't want to hear about none of this nonsense about delays on the phone being like 5,000 miles away. Hey, please join me on Free Beer Friday when I make it win number two, biatches.
0: There you go. Babe, those Canadians, he's a Canadian, I believe, living in the Netherlands.
2: Oh.
0: It's like, please join me. Whoever says that, would you please join me? Very nice. Very nice people. All right, thank you, Kevin. And he sounds like he called us from the room next door.
2: Yeah, his phone is incredible.
0: Phone sounds great over there. And he's at work today.
2: It's the

0: All right, here's some new fun facts for you today. We've talked about this maybe on the air. Just because today is the 8th of October, if any of you have ever thought about this, the prefix oct means 8. Okay? Oh. But it's the 10th month.
1: Okay.
0: But I've never thought about this. Why would it not be 8? October. Like octopus, octagon. Yeah. Why is it October the 8th month instead of the 10th? Well, actually, it used to be. The ancient Roman lunar calendar had only 10 months. Mm-hmm. So you had 9, Novembre, and then you had Deci, 10, December. Used to be the 10th month. It used to play out nicely. You never thought about that?
1: Never.
0: Now you have.
1: Thanks, Rob.
0: So the ancient Roman lunar calendar did have 10 months, but the winter season was excluded from that. So later, January and February were added to cover the gap. January 1st became the beginning of the year, and all the other months were pushed back. Yeah, octo should be 8.
1: Yes.
0: It's 10. It's 10, everybody. Please, I didn't mean to mess you up. It's early. Leo Fender. That guy invented the Fender Stratocaster. It's an electric guitar, very famous guitar. That guy couldn't play guitar.
2: That is fun. Oh. You don't say.
0: Leo Fender could not play guitar.
3: I make him, dude. I don't play him.
0: Now, I'll just say this. Les Paul, he could play the hell out of a guitar. Les Paul's the other real famous guitar. He could play his ass off.
3: He's just being a show off, honestly.
0: Oh, and you watch his videos. He was a show off. Giraffes and mice have the same number of vertebrae in their necks. Follow up, 7.
2: Oh, that's neat.
0: Giraffes and mice, 7 vertebrae in their necks.
4: Do we have 7?
0: Now listen.
4: I think we had a fun fact.
3: I've had an issue with my C6 vertebrae, so I think we're close to 7.
0: I'm good with one follow up, but never 2, Hal. You should go back.
5: It's the funk fact of the day. We make you look smart in front of your buddies. It's the fun fact of the day.
0: Hal's working so hard on those words right now.
4: I got some
1: vertebrae.
0: How many?
1: People have 33 at birth, which later reduces to about 24 movable vertebrae, plus 2 fused bones.
0: Giraffes and mice, 7.
4: In the neck.
3: We have 7 cervical vertebrae in the neck.
4: Yes, 7.
1: 7 in the neck.
3: Yes.
4: Yeah. So and that was a fun fact.
1: Wait, that's the same as giraffes and mice?
3: And humans.
0: I didn't know you were paying attention, Hal. Thank you.
5: It's your fun fact flash back.
0: Now, this isn't for anybody in the room, but this is to win what?
1: Ooh, a 4-pack of tickets to the Texas Ren Fest that kicks off this weekend.
0: This product was marketed as a feminine hygiene product in 1932, specifically to kind of keep you fresh. Mo's face.
1: Gagging.
0: Are you watching? Are you watching Mo right now?
1: You shouldn't.
0: You should.
1: I forgot my makeup.
0: You should be watching us on YouTube and Facebook. This product marketed as a feminine hygiene product. 1932. Gotta stay fresh. Fresh.
6: It's now time for Rock Out with Your Stock Out with Captain Cash.
0: All right, Hal.
4: I gotta switch over here.
0: He's working so hard on those words. How'd we do on Wall Street yesterday, dude?
4: I'd rather work on these words.
0: Oh, boy. Yeah. That's why you're working on that.
4: Yesterday, the Dow was down 341 points. Kickoff this morning at 51,179. NASDAQ down 61 to 27,538. Benchmark 10-year Treasury is trading at a 5.35%. And oil is at $92.78 a barrel. Two of the most active, the big studs, Amgen, Amazon, and J&J. The big duds, Caterpillar, Honeywell, and Sherwin-Williams. On the economic calendar this morning, we'll get numbers on wholesale trade for August. Right now, futures, on the downside. Come on, let's turn this baby around. That's it. I'm out of here. This is Hal Lane, Managing Director with the Raymond James, reporting for the Rod Ryan Show. From Raymond James on San Felipe and Augusta. And don't forget to always rock out with your stock out.
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2: Good morning.
4: Good morning.
2: Hello. Who's this?
4: This is Kelly.
2: Oh, Kelly, I apologize. Mo gave me this fun fact, and I had to do it.
5: Oh, my. Kelly knows better. She's like, that's not true.
2: All right. Mo did not give me this. But didn't somebody send this to me, though? Mary?
5: Kelly?
2: Mary. Kelly's on the phone.
5: Kelly's on the phone.
2: Somebody sent this fact to me.
5: Kelly, though? What
2: was marketed as a feminine hygiene product in 1932?
4: Listerine.
2: Show me freshness. Yes. Ooh. So fresh. So fresh, Mo.
5: I don't even want to put Listerine in my mouth.
2: Right, let me check. So fresh. So fresh. Kelly.
5: Kelly, I'm sorry.
2: You win.
5: For all that.
2: Congratulations.
5: It was worth it because we do have a 4-pack of tickets for the Texas Renaissance Festival. It opens this weekend through November 29th. TexRenFest.com for all of the details.
2: Huzzah!
4: Huzzah!
2: Huzzah to your freshness.
5: Have fun, Kelly.
4: Thank you.
2: Thank you, Kelly.
5: She hates you so much.
2: No, she loves this whole thing that we're doing right now. Thank you, Kelly. Hang on. Chili, hook her up with those tickets. Renfest starts this weekend.
5: Yeah.
2: Are you kidding me? Beautiful day today. Sunny skies. Nothing over a 10% chance of rain. Highs of around 90. We had great weather yesterday for the golf tournament. I haven't even asked about pictures and stuff like that. I guess we'll get into that after 7.
5: Yes.
2: Mo, if I can get Houston's headlines right now, that'd be great.
5: The headline is Beaver Fever.
2: Yeah, I thought they were joking on the news when I saw this.
5: So did I. You and I both stopped and looked, and we're like, what? A new study suggests about 1 in 15 household cats carry this common parasite, and it can be passed along to humans. They sampled more than 150,000 cats across the United States and Canada and found this gut parasite that can cause stomach issues for pets and people.
2: Okay.
5: Roughly 1 in 5 infected cats are carrying this strain that is infecting humans. Just wash your hands, keep your kids away from the litter box, and have your cats visit the vet.
2: Okay.
5: Roger Clemens in the headlines today. He will be awarded the Presidential Medal of Honor. President Trump was in San Antonio, some sort of situation, rally thing. And Roger Clemens was like, whoa, he was stunned. The award is the nation's highest civilian honor and has been given to other athletes like Babe Ruth, Tiger Woods. I see Jackie Robinson, Joe DiMaggio on here. Take that, Baseball Hall of Fame.
2: The Rocket.
5: Yeah.
2: Okay.
5: Got it. Is it time to build your new house? If it is, please know that half of homeowners are asking for Costco doors.
2: What is this? I saw it. I saw it this morning, but tell me, how does it apply?
5: You pull into your garage.
2: I got it.
5: And you have too much stuff.
2: Yep.
5: You don't want to carry it all the way through the house.
2: Mm-hmm.
5: So you just have a hole in your garage wall that goes to your pantry or to your storage, and you just open these little small two doors.
2: How many pantries? Okay, you have to have an attached garage.
6: It seems like, yes, a very rich person.
2: And your rich your pantry problem. Has to back up to your garage.
5: Yeah, that's
2: you have to share a wall.
5: Uh-huh.
2: And then now you've got like this door that goes right into your pantry.
5: Right.
2: For your Costco large things.
5: But like,
6: guys, we're getting lazy. Let's just
5: if your garage is already like sharing a wall.
6: If you're rich enough to do that, you can just have somebody, you can pay somebody to stock it.
2: It's a sick flex.
5: Door?
2: It is cool.
6: If you can pay to have that done, then just pay to have somebody stock your stuff.
2: Yeah.
6: Like you're, the fact that you're doing
5: half
6: too much.
5: Of customers that are building new houses are asking for this was wild to me. I was like, oh, imagine maybe building a house. Maybe a bathtub. I don't know. What are half of people asking for? It was interesting. It's cheaper to build a house sometimes than to buy a new one. Or buy one. That's already.
6: I can only imagine.
5: That's insane. Did you see your boy Jeremy Allen White on the Today Show yesterday?
6: Jaw.
5: I didn't know his street name.
2: From the Bear.
5: Yes, which is like y'all's show.
2: Yep, most recently. And Shameless. Most recently played Bruce Springsteen in that movie, the biopic.
5: Yes.
2: Now what's he doing?
5: Well, Craig Melvin, Social the reckoning? Host of the Today Show, he is, said what we were all thinking. Like, bro, you look exactly like Willy Wonka.
2: Gene Wilder.
5: Yes.
2: The original Willy Wonka.
5: Yes.
2: OG.
5: My Willy Wonka. Gene Wilder's estate has already approved his movie about his life, biopic.
2: Yeah.
5: Jeremy Allen White claims he's not already a part of it, but said it would be an honor, and he is, in fact, manifesting it. He wants that role. They look exactly like it. Freaks me out.
2: It started on the internet as like, why is this guy not playing Willy Wonka? Because he does look like him with the crazy hair and stuff like that. He'd be perfect.
5: Something about the way his eyes are sat in his face. I don't know. It's so freaky how much they look alike.
2: Oh, he's got a rat face.
5: What's
2: that? You remember when the rat face boys were all hot? Him and the other guy that was dating Sabrina Carpenter. Who's playing Ringo Starr in the upcoming Beatles movies. The rat face guys were like killing it for a while.
5: Really?
2: Yeah.
5: Rat face.
2: Rat boy.
5: Like, I'm not looking to that. We were out at the golf tournament yesterday. I was trying to post pictures on social media and I saw the Aerosmith announcement.
2: What time did it come down?
5: I don't know, but I texted you because I knew that you were busy.
2: In the afternoon?
5: And I was like, maybe he'll see this sometime in the afternoon.
2: Okay, so what's Aerosmith doing?
5: And Friends. It's their shows going down October 29th and November 1st at the Hollywood Bowl. The whole band will be there. Including Joey, the drummer that was not on the last tour. So that's a big thing.
2: Oh, I didn't see that.
5: Yeah. As for the Friends part of the lineup, it's pretty stacked. Black Crowes, Run DMC, Heart, Billy Idol, Slash is on here, Sammy Hagar.
2: Tom Morello.
5: I see him on there.
2: Yeah, those guys are going to be
5: like,
2: there for
5: what?
2: Sure.
5: What? Even more artists, special guests, and surprise appearances to be announced between now and the show.
2: So like we said...
5: Two nights, not identical nights.
2: Right. But like we said, they were there. They were part of the Aussie goodbye.
6: So yeah.
2: And they looked around and said, hey, I think I could get most of these guys to come and hang out with us.
5: Yeah.
2: And do it. Now, is there any mention of these are the final shows? Is there word farewell or any of that in there?
5: None of that.
2: I didn't see it either.
5: Tickets go on sale this Saturday. I'm sure they'll be...
2: sold out immediately.
5: Ridiculous.
2: That's huge.
5: Those are Houston's headlines.
2: Go ahead, sports guy.
6: In the MLB playoffs, the Guardians beat the White Sox 9-3. The Dodgers took care of the Braves. Rays swept the Yankees, and the Brewers got by the Padres to win that series. Tonight, the White Sox and Guardians are going to play Game 4 of their ALDS series. First pitch is at 7, and you can watch it on TBS and True TV. On Thursday night football, Dak Prescott and the Cowboys host Emeka Egbuka and the Buccaneers. The Cowboys are 8.5-point favorites. Be a real shame if they didn't cover that or lost at all. Kickoff is at 7:15. You can watch it on Prime Video. That is what's going on.
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0: Welcome to the seventh spot. If you're carrying over from homeroom, thank you. If you're just joining us, wakey wakey. Hands off snakey. Sunny today. Really low chances of rain. Let's not even talk about it anymore. Highs of around 90 today. We had a great day out there yesterday. The sun was sunning, okay?
1: It was
0: hot,
1: yeah.
0: There was a little bit of a breeze. It wasn't like a hot air breeze. It was a little bit of a breeze out there on the golf course. We had a great one yesterday. Thank you to all the golfers. Thank you to all of the sponsors. Roger and the volunteers for making it all happen, though. Man, I'm telling you, the volunteers, you're the best. You are the absolute best. Thank you. Cannot do this without all these people helping us out. You need an army of people to put on a golf course or to put on a golf tournament. And we pulled off a good one yesterday. Before I go any further, I know, Mo, you were doing a great job of pictures and putting stuff on Instagram stories. Ergo, those transfer over to Facebook stories. But where are we at with pictures and stuff? Because Chili was walking around with his big old camera.
1: Yes, he has a lot up already, and we're adding to that.
0: Okay.
1: So we're going to get everyone's pictures. I know everyone was asking as we were taking pictures, like, where can I see these? I'm like, we'll get them all up posted. So okay. We're working on that.
0: You're working on that right now. How many golf tournaments for you? Is that the second one you've done with us?
1: Third?
0: Yeah. Good job. Don't ever talk over that part.
1: Lies.
0: The Gravy Gang, that hole was fun, dude.
2: Yeah, we had a fun time.
0: As always, man, that's a fun hole. But you got outdid. You got outdone this year.
2: Who got us?
0: Looking for the name. Specialpals.org.
1: Specialpals.org.
0: So, long story, I'm just going to say, my friend Scott Main.
2: Oh, yeah.
0: He's got a foundation. And he's like, well, I don't really need my foundation out there, but can I have some dogs out there? Special Pals. He works with Special Pals.
1: Special Pals is Houston's longest running no-kill animal shelter.
0: Okay. So they're on Greenhouse Road. I know exactly where they're, 3830 Greenhouse Road. They brought out puppies.
1: That's not even fair.
2: Yeah, best, you see puppies?
0: The best hole out there. And two of the three puppies got adopted yesterday.
1: No way.
0: Yeah.
1: Like, people took them home?
0: Well, not on the spot.
1: Oh, okay, good.
0: They're gonna...

0: great songs. We're going to do song clips coming up in about 10 minutes. Silver Sun Pickups, Limp Bizkit, Bloodhound Gang going at each other today. It's a great lineup for Throwback Thursday. All good, man. We're kind of just getting rolling here, man. Thank you guys for being up early with us.
1: Other Mommy. Only in theaters tomorrow.

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1: 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Alex, what's trending?
2: Well, Travis Barker is trending. Mo talked about it in headlines, but he had surgery to relieve a pinched nerve, and he revealed that he will be good to go in a couple of weeks.
1: He's on the music blog page today.
2: Something along the lines of like a carpal tunnel type thing, but it was a pinched nerve.
1: Okay.
2: And then Ted Lasso, people are still talking about the season 4 finale of Ted Lasso. That came out yesterday.
1: Are you watching?
2: I have not seen the most recent episode, but I'm going to go watch that today when I get home.
1: Does it hold up?
2: I like it. It's Ted Lasso. It's a feel-good show. I don't think it's the greatest show on earth, but if you want a fun, feel-good show that, like, I don't know, I feel better about myself when I watch it. Like, it makes you, like, kind of... it makes me feel like I'm like looking at stuff from a different perspective sometimes, just because he's so positive and all that stuff.
1: But this is coming.
2: It's the women's team this year.
1: Right.
2: So a little bit of a different storyline. I really like it.
1: It holds up to the other. What they've already done.
2: Yeah, I really like it.
1: I haven't seen any of them yet, but I really. You're right. I don't know that I say that I love the show, but I really like it a lot.
2: Yeah, you're never like, man, that show sucked. Like, why did I watch that?
1: No, it's always good.
2: And it's only like 30, 45 minutes, so like you can burn through it, and it's an easy watch.
1: It's really good.
2: So that season 4 finale, people are talking about that. And then the MLB playoffs, who cares? Baseball's dumb, but people are talking about the MLB playoffs. That is what's trending on 94.5 The Buzz.
1: All right, Mo, what do you got over there?
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1: I keep talking about TripAdvisor, and it's like... 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America! 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

0: life. 94.5 The Buzz. 3 days grace lost in you. Rob Ryan Show. Throwback Thursday. We're going to get the song clips coming up just a bit. I'm going to check in with Mo. She's going to give us the lowdown on how your voting is going. Sunny skies today. Highs of around 90. I got an awesome... Thank you, Terry, for these gift cards all week. Terry McBurney, the owner of all three of the Republic Grill locations. Good morning.
1: Hello?
0: Well, hello. Who's this?
1: Hi, Andy.
0: Hi, Andy. How are you today?
1: I'm good. Just driving into work.
0: I've got a $100 gift card to the Republic Grill. you know, date night, family, go there. The bar is badass. You got to eat, though. You have to eat. It's your gift card. You can do whatever you want with it. If you want to spend $100 on just the banana pudding, you could do that. You could.
2: Rod approves.
0: you can just get all the desserts. But have a great time, Andy, at the Republic Grill. There's three locations, Woodlands, Magnolia, and Spring. I'm telling you, it's going to be the best dinner you've had in a long, long time, maybe ever.
1: Awesome. Thank you so much.
0: Andy, you rule, man. Thank you for listening. All right, hang on for me. Great band. They got such a unique sound. Let's start talking about Throwback Thursday. I should have been talking about it much more than I already have. This is Silver Sun Pickups. I like everything. I love four of their songs. This is one of them. This is Panic Switch. I got a feeling, Mo, that it's getting killed. I got a feeling it's not doing well.
2: Do you want me to tell you?
0: I do want you to tell me specifically where this song is sitting in the voting today for Throwback Thursday. You can all vote online at thebuzz.com.
2: Specifically, this song is in first place with 60% of the
0: what?
2: Votes.
0: Well, how come I don't know anything?
2: Rod, you're the dumbest person I know.
0: What? I don't know anything.
2: I'm surprised. I didn't know.
0: This song's in first place?
2: First place. 60% of the votes. And good voting. It's decent.
0: It's the newest of the songs.
3: Lazy Eye is their best song.
0: Lazy Eye is their best song by far.
3: This is one of those bands I saw before they were like big. Because they opened for Wolfmother at the Meridian, and no one knew who they were. They were the first of three bands to go on.
0: I saw them in a private concert here, the old building. They opened for Greta Van Fleet last time saw them. And you're right, when Lazy Eye hits, that the energy on that. So this is Panic Switch, 2009. It's in first place.
2: It sure is.
0: All right, I'll fix that.
2: By a lot.
0: I'll fix that. 2000 from Chocolate Starfish and the Hot Dog Flavored Water.
3: Great album.
0: This is Rollin'.

0: The video, it's funny, you know, Alex mentioned the Limp Bizkit videos. A lot of these songs, when you start talking like early 2000s, this is 2000. You remember the videos. They were just as important as the song. You know, they were just as important.
1: And because, sometimes if the song wasn't that great, but the video was great, you get the way better song because they had a cool video.
0: Method Man, Redman, DMX, all on this. Okay? This is Limp Bizkit rolling. And for what, I mean, the guy couldn't sing, but he just did something that no one else was doing. And he also moved cool. Fred Durst?
2: Yeah.
0: I think he was a break dancer.
2: Oh.
0: So he could move. And that whole rolling move and with the steering wheel, it was so great. Now, you cannot talk about this song. Okay, where is this in the voting?
2: In third place. 16% of the vote.
0: It ain't staying there.
2: It feels so good.
0: You cannot talk about this song without talking about the video.
1: You can't.
0: It's impossible. Let's back up a year, 1999, from their album, Hooray for Boobies.
1: Great album, name again.

0: What, wasn't that your childhood too? You had to know every word. Otherwise, you weren't cool.
1: Didn't like it if you did
0: that.
2: They're running around in their monkey suits.
0: Yes.
2: In the video.
0: Yeah.
2: And a case where, is the video better than the song? I don't know.
1: Probably.
2: It's perfect.
1: But the song is also so good.
0: Wait, I don't know who I'm going to vote for now.
2: The monkey suits.
1: I don't care who wins. I don't care who wins. This might be the first Throwback Thursday where I do not care who wins this one because they're all good.
2: The fact that Silver Sun Pickups are in first place, I thought I know you guys. I thought I knew who I was dealing with every morning. I have no idea who I'm dealing with here, clearly. You said it was good amount of votes already?
0: Yeah, we're just over 1,000, which is great. Okay. After having not spoken about any of them until just now.
2: Okay, that's really good. All right, keep it up. Get in there and vote on the world famous Rod Ryan Show page. Here's Third Eye Blind, Semi-Charmed Life.

0: 94.5 The Buzz. Good morning, Rod Ryan Show. Thank you, everybody that got in there and voted already. A lot of votes for, it should be a lot of votes. Three really good songs, but Throwback Thursday, if you don't know where to go, the world-famous Rod Ryan Show blog page at thebuzz.com. Is there a golf page? I haven't been able to look. I'm trying to get these words together for Read My Lips, which is coming up in about 45 minutes. We'll get rolling with that. I got Chile taking on Alex this morning. Keep sending me your word suggestions. Email me directly, rod@thebuzz.com. Don't put anybody else on it. Got to keep these words to myself, and then we'll bust them out during the game. But great words coming in already. What are you seeing?
1: Yes, I see Chile's pictures are posted online.
0: Very good. Thank you.
1: Chile.
0: So, yeah, the golf tournament was phenomenal yesterday. Thank you to everybody, the volunteers. Duke coming on from Admiral Transfer and Rigging as the title sponsor. I got to hang out with him a little bit. It was great. Duke specifically, is going to be very excited about a concert announcement that we have today on the show. I haven't mentioned it, have I?
1: No.
0: 9 o'clock. 9 o'clock. A really, really good concert announcement. Three bands out on tour together, which, when I first looked at it, it never would have happened 20 years ago. Certainly not 25 years ago. It never would have happened.
1: What a tease, Rod. 9 a.m.?
0: Three great bands out on tour together. 9 o'clock, we will announce and give away the very first pair of tickets before they go on sale. All next week, we will have tickets before they go on sale as well. So I'm excited about it because I'm loading up all the music for the bands that are coming. So it's going to be it's a fun one. It really is a fun one. Mo's Weird. Mo's Weird on Halloween.
1: Oh. What are we going to talk about?
0: No spooky stuff.
1: I don't like gross stuff. I don't like dead stuff. I don't want the skeletons, the vampires,
0: but like,
1: the ghosts.
0: Like
1: none of that.
0: There's cute ghosts out there with like pink bows.
2: Casper.
1: Nope.
2: Casper the friendly
0: Casper.
2: Ghost.
1: I do pumpkins. I don't deprive my children. They do trick or treat.
0: Okay. So
1: I'm more of a fall girly.
0: Are there rules for costumes yet?
1: For my kids?
0: Yeah.
1: No, we haven't gotten to where we need rules.
0: But what if she wants, what if she comes to you, Sailor comes to you, she's like, I want to be Annabelle, or you know what I mean? Like some weirdo, crazy, you know, she wants to be a slasher.
1: Oh, I was like, what's Annabelle?
0: She wants to be like a hacker.
1: Like, no, she doesn't even know what that is.
0: Okay, but she's like, she sees like, I don't know. Like
1: She was a witch last year?
0: She was a witch.
1: From Wicked.
3: Okay, that's
1: yeah.
3: Different.
0: Okay.
3: It's like a that's, witch from Wicked.
0: That's but real wild scary. For you over there. You're getting crazy.
3: We're trying to be like a scary nun.
1: Witch. Yeah. I don't know.
0: What if she comes and she's like, Mom, I'm really, really getting into this Lizzie Borden story. And I want to like, I want an axe. I want to be Lizzie Borden.
1: An axe? She was a murderer? Like a real life one?
0: You know who Lizzie Borden is?
3: No. Come on, dog.
0: Lizzie Borden took a whack, gave her mother 40 whacks.
1: No.
0: Came back, went for more. Oh. How does that thing go?
1: Lizzie Borden?
0: Yeah, I think.
1: Oh, my.
3: Show.
1: Just looking at her is scary.
0: I think there's something on TV about her right now.
1: I think we're out on that. She did get a Frankenstein sticker yesterday at dance class. And
0: crazy.
1: She asked me what Frankenstein was. Ooh. And I was trying to explain to her from what I know. And I did not do a good job. She wants to watch that movie this weekend.
0: And what happens to all the candy that they get when they go trick-or-treating?
1: Oh, we take it to the jail and they pass it out there.
0: They keep any of it?
3: You say to the jail?
0: Did they get any of it?
1: Sure, some of it, yeah.
0: Then I think you're just blowing me off now.
1: No, I throw it away.
0: You did say that carving pumpkins is a go?
1: Yes, I love pumpkins.
0: Okay, no need to wait until the last minute. Farmer's Almanac recommends shopping early to mid-October. Right now
1: is
0: fine.
1: Yeah, I think we're doing it this
0: weekend. Healthy, uncarved pumpkins can last much longer than one that's been cut open. You know not to cut them until right before Halloween.
1: I mean,
0: they don't last long.
1: They don't last.
0: Especially if you're putting them outside here because it's so warm outside.
1: Warm you moist.
0: I'm sorry. Ask the expert over here, Dewberry Farms. Did you get pumpkins?
3: No.
1: You didn't?
0: Did they have them out?
3: They did.
1: Of course.
3: It's way too early to get pumpkins.
1: We don't have any other free weekends.
0: Yeah. They say
3: you're doing it on night.
0: You're good to go getting pumpkins anytime right now. Hold off on carving until around the 28th.
3: Try telling a 2-year-old she can't carve that pumpkin. She's got. You try telling her that.
0: Yeah, I know.
3: It doesn't go well.
0: Yeah.
1: 28th. We got a Giants football game.
0: The biggest keys are choosing a firm, undamaged pumpkin, keeping it cool, dry, out of prolonged sun until you're ready to carve. Thank you, Farmer's Almanac.
3: What if you just bought like a plastic pumpkin?
0: I told you. Yeah, there you go. Yeah, but then they can't carve it.
3: Yeah, I've bought those before.
1: Sounds great.
3: That like foam, and you can carve it, and then you just put it away, and you can use the same pumpkin every year.
0: How old is Elle now?
3: 2.
0: Oh, you want to put some knives in her hand immediately.
3: My wife's got her in a Nightmare Before Christmas, and I hate it. I hate it. She asked to watch the Skeleton movie last night, and I was like, no, we don't watch that. It's creepy.
0: I
3: don't want, really, you can't be that girl. You can't be the Nightmare Before Christmas
1: girl. If she wants to be Lizzie Borden?
0: Never got into it. Lizzie Borden took an axe, gave her mother like 40 whacks.
1: I can't wait to find out more about Miss Lizzie.
0: Yeah. All right. Maybe some pumpkins this weekend, guys.
1: Yeah.
0: Don't call me. Don't do anything. I'm not going out of town. I'm not doing anything. The whole neighborhood's got to jump on me. Everybody's got their crap out. I don't have any Halloween stuff out. That's what I'm doing this weekend.
1: You have to.
0: That's it. I mean, that's my whole weekend. Loser.
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0: 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Giovanni and the Hired Guns. Throwback Thursday. Mo.
1: Hey.
0: Did playing those song clips do anything?
1: It always does. Right now I'm looking at golf pictures, but yes.
0: Okay. There's no way Silver Sun Pickups is leading. I love the song, but not with Bloodhound Gang and Limp Bizkit.
1: Oh, no, they're still leading. 44% of the votes.
0: Why don't I know anything?
1: And Limp Bizkit went from nothing to now being in second place with 29% of the votes.
0: How many votes?
1: 1,700.
0: And Silver Sun Pickups in the lead.
1: Yeah. I mean, okay. The lead is dwindling a bit.
0: Thought I knew you guys.
1: Who are you, Rob?
0: I don't know. A guy that doesn't know. S from Shinola. That was...
1: Is that a saying?
0: You never heard that?
1: What's Shinola?
0: This guy doesn't know S from Shinola. My mom would say that all
1: Who's
0: the time
1: Shinola?
0: To me.
1: Shinola?
0: Well, you know what the S part is.
1: Yes, Rod.
0: Oh.
2: Shinola cartel, dude.
0: Shinola was just, it'd be like something that was nice.
1: Oh.
0: You don't know S from Shinola. Shinola. Shinola could be any, you can supplement anything in there that's like, I can't tell the difference between these things. I don't, you know what? I don't know. My mom would say the fur's going to fly. I have no idea what that meant.
2: That was the first time I've ever heard Shinola in my life. Yeah.
0: Wait, right now?
1: Thank you. Why
0: Hang
1: are you
0: on a second.
1: At me like I'm crazy?
0: You never heard that saying either.
2: No.
0: You don't know S from Shinola.
2: I never heard the word Shinola.
1: I'm always so justified. Like, I know that I don't know a lot of stuff. But when Alex doesn't know either, I'm like, see, Rod? See?
0: All right. I think these are just things that my mom said. Maybe she made them up. I don't know. That's how my mom
1: Shinola.
0: Talked to me. You don't know S from Shinola.
2: I want to start making up stuff like that.
0: I don't
2: my
0: know
2: kids,
0: things.
1: Will you please?
0: What is,
1: start making it up.
0: Did you get... Were you told the fur's gonna... If you don't get up here right now...
3: Fur's gonna fly makes sense.
0: The fur... What does it mean?
3: Well, like, when animals are fighting, the fur is flying.
0: Okay.
1: Oh.
0: All right. Like, my mom's gonna slap me so hard, like, the hair's gonna come off my head.
3: That would make it sound like you were also fighting her. Yeah.
0: All right, let's go. Love
1: Goodbye.
0: You. Love you, Mom. What do you got in Houston's headlines?
1: Well, the headline is beaver fever, and it's a new study that suggests that about 1 in 15 household cats carry this common parasite, and it can be passed along to their humans. Not good for the tummy. Experts are saying the parasite is usually treatable, but you got to keep washing your hands around those kitties. Keep your kids away from the litter box.
0: Is this here or in Russia?
1: U.S.
0: It's here?
1: Yes.
0: Okay.
1: And Canada.
0: They've always got beaver fever in Canada.
1: Do they?
0: Yeah.
1: I thought that was just an Oregon thing.
0: No. Beavers. Canada. It's huge.
1: The Russian story is another headline.
0: Okay.
1: The World Health Organization says it still does not have enough information from Russia to figure out how that plague lab worker died. WHO officials said they asked Russia for details after all these media reports of this death. Russia replied... No recent plague cases have been reported in the region.
0: Wow.
1: There are 200 people that were quarantined.
0: They're not going to tell us the facts. They're not going to tell us the truth.
1: Yeah. I think we've determined the it toy heading into Christmas. People are scrambling for a butt face, the most popular toy of the year.
0: That's the street name, though. The real name of the toy is...
1: Chester Cheeks.
0: His face is an ass.
1: Correct.
0: Like
1: a
0: the
1: naked,
0: two cheeks.
1: Naked backside.
0: It's like split right down the middle of his face.
1: With a face.
0: Have you seen it, Alex?
2: Oh, yeah. I looked at it yesterday.
0: You got targeted?
2: To me.
0: You got targeted as an ad?
2: I was like, we know our demographic.
0: I bet you this thing's going to sell out. It'll be a hot toy for Christmas.
2: I bet it sells out like today.
0: Maybe.
1: It's only $30 on Amazon.
2: Yeah, like that's you don't even think about it. You just hit the button.
1: I thought about it.
0: Mo's not going to tell you. I will. It makes fart noises.
2: I almost bought it, and my wife was like, no. Dumb. That's pretty funny.
1: He pushes his head and he like bounces his booty and toots.
0: London thinks farts are funny.
2: Toots are big in my house now. Like Elle is big in thinking toots are funny.
0: Toots are very funny. Super funny. This toy, you can go see what it looks like. We have a link up today.
1: Check out the whole video. And when Rod's comes in, I'm sure you'll hear from Chester Cheeks. This next headline, Sydney Sweeney is related to the most obvious celebrity. I'm like racking my brain. I'm like, who?
0: After you said it, it does make sense.
1: A genealogy website dug deep into Sydney Sweeney's past and found that her and Marilyn Monroe are ninth cousins once removed.
0: The story's headlining the Looking at Ladies blog page today.
1: And now I'm looking at them side by side. I'm like, oh, that's incredible. Humanity is one vast family tree, Rod. Have you ever done this with your, like, lineage?
0: Okay.
1: What?
0: So these Polacks that I come from, they don't talk. I don't know who's got what. I don't know any of the medical. Nothing. Oh. I don't know why my grandpa was blind. I don't know anything.
1: They don't share.
0: They don't tell me anything.
1: Huh.
0: So I got, I did this, the leaf.
1: Was that the 23andMe or one of those?
2: No, you got all your info, dude.
0: I did the leaf. Where you
2: Ancestry.
0: Get Ancestry.
1: Oh, Ancestry.com.
0: So I plugged in, I got as far as my grandpa and my grandma.
1: That's
0: and then
1: it?
0: And then I got, well, no, I got one leaf that was like a great grandma, and then that's it. Cold case. Nothing.
1: Really?
0: No. Ryan's?
1: Does it make you more curious? You just don't care.
0: Is that even my name? I don't know.
2: Who knows?
0: I don't know anything.
3: I also feel like
0: I couldn't find any info.
3: There's got to be a way they got to get people's attention, and you I think they lie on every so often. They're just like, well, yeah, you're related to Barack Obama somehow. And so be like, dude, did you know that like Barack Obama's a distant relative of mine? Like, yeah. They get you with like a big name, so they're like, we got to drop the Sidney Sweeney, Marilyn Monroe. That'll get people talking and coming back to us.
0: Bro, I don't think you're lying.
3: There's no way we know if they just fabricated it. All you got to do is throw Marilyn Monroe's name in part of the tree. I'm like, yeah, no, totally.
0: Yep. You're always linked to somebody famous.
1: Ninth cousins once removed. I think I believe that too. Like, oh,
3: that's
1: sure,
3: an easy enough lie to say.
1: Exactly.
0: I got no Shinola on my side of the stuff, okay?
1: I'm looking into that. What's going on with Travis Barker? Well, on Tuesday, he had fans worried. He shared photos inside a hospital wearing one of the blue hospital gowns and the standard, you know, hairnet thing. Kourtney Kardashian, his wife, is there. His daughter, Alabama. You're like, what is going on? Apparently, we now know he had some numbness in his arm, his hand, his fingers, apparently leading him to needing this surgery for some sort of cubital tunnel surgery. I looked it up. It's very similar to carpal tunnel.
3: And like a pinched nerve as well.
1: Glad he's doing well.
0: Good.
1: Those are Houston's headlines.
0: Take it, Alex.
2: In the MLB playoffs, the Guardians beat the White Sox 9-3. The Dodgers took care of the Braves. The Rays swept the Yankees, and the Brewers got by the Padres. Tonight, the White Sox and Guardians are going to play game 4 of their ALDS series. First pitch for that will be at 7 o'clock. You can watch it on TBS and True TV. On Thursday Night Football, Dak Prescott and the Dallas Cowboys are going to host Emeka Egbuka and the Buccaneers. The Cowboys are 8.5-point favorites. 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That is what's going on in sports.
0: Keep sending me those word suggestions. I'm going to use all your words that you send to me for the Read My Lips episode that will have Alex pitted against his twin brother, Chile. That's how you're going to win your pit tickets to Breaking Benjamin. That's coming up in about

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1: Halfway point of the show, people.
0: An hour from now, I'm going to have a concert announcement for you. It'll be after the song plays. Yeah. Doesn't have to be. But it's probably too late to make the change now. Three bands coming, touring together. And the only clue I gave you was, there's no way that this would not have happened 25 years ago.
2: What?
0: So now we're talking about some bands that have been around a little bit of time. So everything I'm saying is a clue. It's a really cool lineup. It's a really, really cool lineup. So we're going to give away the very first pair of tickets in an hour from now. When I make the announcement, it'll be the first pair of tickets given away for the show. Tickets won't obviously be on sale. And all next week, we'll have tickets before they go on sale. Sunny skies today. Highs of around 90. I have more Shinola emails.
2: Oh, my gosh. My whole inbox.
0: And now that it's been explained to me, because everybody's wickedly smarter than I am, I said that. I just used it on the show.
2: Yes.
0: And I said, you don't know S from Shinola. Mm-hmm. I can't say the first part. FCC, they're not cool.
2: Frowned upon.
0: You don't know S from Shinola. My mom would use this all the time. My dad said it.
2: Okay.
0: It's, it does seem to be maybe some ties to up north. Mm-hmm. Maybe. Shinola is a shoe polish.
2: Mm-hmm.
0: It may, and I think it was referenced in the old Steve Martin movie, The Jerk. So it's not just something that my mom made up. I know it isn't. Because all these other Gen Xers are saying that their parents and grandparents said it to them all the time. Shinola was a shoe polish, and I think it maybe has a lot of military ties as well.
2: Yes.
0: Because if you were in the military, which my dad was a weekend warrior, he was in the reserves, you had to shine your shoes. And you may have used this Shinola brand shoe polish that... It was a brown, waxy stuff that looked like S.
2: Mm-hmm.
0: So you don't know S from Shinola. I guess that's where that came from.
2: It's
0: okay.
2: Cute.
0: And you guys had never heard it before, though. Like, that was the first time that came across your ears.
3: Yeah.
0: That's very funny. That's very funny.
2: It's still around.
0: Shinola?
2: Someone else bought it because of the saying.
0: Shinola?
2: Yeah. They're like, oh, everyone knows that saying, so the company bought it.
0: It may have been a Northeastern brand of...
2: Rochester is where it was.
0: Oh, it's from New York?
2: Yes.
3: In Rochester.
0: That's funny. The Roch.
2: 1877. That's okay. Amazing.
0: Wow. Okay. Thank you for all the Shinola.
2: All of them. We love them.
0: But people are laughing. Yes. People are laughing and say, oh my God, my parents just said that to me. I forgot about that.
2: I love it.
0: And it's one of those things that you hear and it's just like, it takes you back to another time where, you know, you're just getting... I just got yelled at by my parents all the time. That was our form of communication, getting yelled at. Okay? It's the only time my parents talked to me.
2: Oh, please.
0: Fluffer Nutters, that's everybody, right? That's an everybody thing?
2: Yeah.
0: That's not a
2: peanut
0: northern...
2: Peanut butter and marshmallow
4: cream is what we call it.
2: Yeah.
0: Okay,

0: and listen now.
1: 94.5 The Buzz. Good morning. Rod Ryan Show. You did it. I got all the words. I'm ready to go.
2: Nice. Oh, yeah.
1: You guys did it. Again, you come through for me every week. I love you. Mean it when I say it. Alex, what's trending?
3: LeBron James is trending. People are talking about him using a helicopter to commute from work as a 76er now.
1: Is that a real thing?
3: He was getting in a helicopter after practice. He has let everybody know he has homes in both Philadelphia and New York now.
1: Okay.
3: And New York is a little bit further, so it's easier for him, since he's rich, to just have a helicopter fly him. He's rich. He's allowed to buy a helicopter or pay for a helicopter. I don't see there's a problem with that, but everybody's like, you, LeBron James, just flying around. Like, I wouldn't want to live in Philadelphia either, LeBron. I get it.
1: Okay.
3: I get it. He's like, give me the hell out of here when I'm playing in Philadelphia.
1: It's just basketball player, helicopter. It's still tender.
3: That's true.
2: Yeah.
3: You know, R.I.P. Kobe.
1: Okay.
3: Aaron Boone is trending. That scumbag is getting talked about because he sucks at managing baseball teams.
1: Uh-oh. That's your guy.
3: I don't want him to be my guy. I'm out on the Yankees until he's gone. Like, get rid of him. I don't ever want to see him in my life again. If I could go back in 2003 and take back that Game 7 home run that he hit against the Red Sox that sent them to the World Series, that they still lost, I would do it, because then he would still not be the manager.
1: But you were loving
3: him. He's only the manager because of that one thing he did. He is worthless as a manager other than...
1: When he was calling his guys savages and stuff, you loved it.
3: No.
1: No?
3: No.
1: Okay.
3: No. There were moments that I didn't hate as much, but like, he's an ALDS manager, and that is what he manages the Yankees to every single year at the ALDS. So people are bitching about Aaron Boone because he sucks. Christina Pike is also trending. She walked for the first time since surviving two failed executions last week. They thought that she was brain dead at one point. So
2: they're about to pull the plug.
3: Yeah.
2: And then she started talking. We're now walking.
3: But, that is what's trending on 94.5 The Buzz.
1: Okay, we got stuff to do here, guys. Thank you. It's time to read my lips. You guys did a great job coming through for me today on all these great words. Chile and his twin brother, Alex, going at each other to try to win you pit passes. What's your best path to victory here? Is it Team Alex or is it Team Chile? 713-212-5945. Call now.
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0: 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Beastie Boys with Brass Monkey. Rod Ryan Show. Throwback Thursday. Any headlines, any notes, any fun things going on with Throwback Thursday?
1: Fair. It's getting even closer, the voting. So okay. If you have any sort of passion about any of the three songs, it's time to vote.
0: Bloodhound Gang is out at this point, correct?
1: No.
0: What?
1: They have 25% of the votes.
0: Okay. Third place, but okay.
1: 39% is the first place.
0: Silver Sun Pickups.
1: 34% for Limp Bizkit.
0: They're catching up.
1: Yeah.
0: Okay. They're catching
1: up. I'm
0: just
1: saying, there's time. Go vote. We hit the 2,000 mark, which I know you love.
0: Let's go. Let's play a game. It's time to read my lips. Chili is awesome, but a Limp Bizkit guy.
2: Yeah.
0: Even though I think you probably laugh your balls off, you probably think that Bloodhound Gang song is very funny.
2: It's funny, but...
0: it's your humor.
2: It is.
0: It is your humor.
2: But I like Limp Bizkit, though. I like to rock out, man.
0: Yeah, I know those are your guys. Let's see here. Boom. No. Sorry, I'm just messing around with the phones here.
2: Come on, get it together, Rod.
0: Yeah, I know.
2: Thinking of them pierogies, that's what
3: he is. That's right. Pierogies and rain.
1: So mad.
2: Dropped the ball on that one today. But we're not going to say anything.
0: Steven, good morning.
4: Good morning.
0: Hi, Steven. How are you?
1: Hey.
4: Doing great.
0: Who's playing for you today?
4: Going for Team Chile.
0: Team Chile. Okay.
2: He wanted Alex.
0: He's hoping for a Limp Bizkit.
1: Oh, really? No. Yeah. Okay. Bad.
0: That sucks that he makes you do that, Eric. Mm-hmm. He could have easily just answered the phone and said, listen, I'm all that's left. And then Eric would have said, you're who I wanted anyway.
3: You want to show him your cards.
0: Why would you torture our listeners like that? Steven, good morning.
4: Good morning.
0: Obviously, you got through first and you... oh, wait a minute. Hang on a second.
1: You have them mixed up.
0: I may have these guys mixed up.
1: Okay.
0: Wait, Steven. Good morning. Say hi, Steven.
4: Hello. How's it going?
0: Hi. You're Team Chili?
4: I'm Team Chili.
1: Steven.
0: Team Chili. Eric.
1: Chili. Eric is...
0: Team Alex. Hi, Eric.
5: Okay. Hey, how's it going?
0: Great. You got through first. you took Alex off the board because you want to be in the pit for breaking Benjamin Chevelle.
5: That's right.
0: Well, what if these words are geared towards Chile?
5: I think as long as Alex is in a good mood.
3: I'm always in a good mood, buddy.
0: Did you just hear that rant about the Yankees? Does that sound like a man that's in a good mood?
3: We don't care about baseball. Baseball is not even a real sport. We watch football like men.
1: Welcome, Eric.
0: That does not sound like a man in a great mood.
3: My football team is 3-1. That's all I care about.
0: Who's the returning champion?
2: Alex.
0: Mm-hmm. Alex, you want to go first or second?
3: What do you think we should do?
1: Eric.
0: Eric, what do you think?
3: Talking to you, Eric.
5: I think you should go first.
3: All right, we're going to go first.
1: Okay.
0: Let's go first. All right, Eric.
2: Good luck, buddy.
0: Thanks, Eric, man. On Team Alex.
3: No real loser today, Chili.
2: Well, except for the guy that didn't pick me.
3: But we're all winners.
2: Yeah.
1: Oh, geez.
2: Man, those could be pit tickets.
1: Or a disaster. Could
2: have had if he would have picked me.
0: Pit tickets on the line. Alex is now putting on the headphones. He won't be able to hear me. I've got words that you guys submitted brilliantly.
1: I've got 20 seconds on the clock.
0: Mo's got 20 seconds on the clock. Thank you, Mo.
1: Mm-hmm.
0: And you show that clock if people want to watch.
1: As you should.
0: Yeah, you should be watching on YouTube and Facebook live. Kyle sent this word in to me. Thumbs up.
3: Yep.
0: Here we go. Game is on. Nut fluffer. Nut fluffer.
3: Nut fluffer. You were trying to get me to say the C word, and I'm not going to say it. I'm not going to say it.
0: What C word?
3: I get in lots of trouble for saying that.
0: Nut fluffer. What's
1: say
0: the C
1: again,
0: word?
1: Say it again.
0: Nut fluffer.
2: Oh, I see what you're saying. Rooster. The rooster that starts with a C.
3: It looked like he was drawing a hard C out there.
2: Yeah.
1: No.
3: Right off the bat.
0: Nut.
1: Not rooster.
2: What do they call it? The cock-a-doodle-doo
1: That's
2: word.
1: That's not what he was saying.
0: Nut fluffer. Okay. Thank you, Kyle. Too easy? We were just talking about Fluffer Nutter.
2: Yeah.
0: But I thought it was clever that he moved around the words.
2: I mean,
0: I thought you were clever, Kyle. Your new name is Clever Kyle. All right, Ashley with an I.
2: Oh.
0: Thumbs up?
3: Yep.
0: Other Mommy.
3: Other Mommy?
6: Oh my gosh. Yeah. I just rolled my eyes.
3: Weird commercial.
7: So. Yeah. Yeah.
0: It's like some new movie.
1: And yeah. It's just like this fast commercial that we play. And I thought it was a joke. And then I looked it up.
0: Mo thought I was putting that in there as like a Halloween drop.
1: Yes.
0: Like, Other Mommy? You don't think I can write stuff better than that?
1: I mean...
0: All right, here we go. Thank you, Ashley. Always sends great words. Always there for us. Maybe or maybe not. Was not at the tournament yesterday. I don't know what I can say. Shane. Shane, brother Shane. Thank you for this word. Thumbs up.
3: Yep.
0: Movie booby.
3: Movie booby.
0: Jeez.
3: Wow. One, two, three.
0: One, two, and three.
6: This is what we were practicing on the golf course yesterday, right?
0: We did at the Gravy Hall.
1: You're joking.
0: We played a little Read My Lips.
1: That's so fun.
0: Movie booby. My first movie booby was Jaws.
6: I was Kate Winslet.
0: Opening scene. Yours was Kate Winslet, Titanic.
2: There's so many.
0: Chili, what's your first movie booby?
7: I'm trying to think. I don't even think I...
1: There's so many.
0: You're of the age that if you got your hands...
7: Probably like in Porky's.
0: Yeah. I was going to say that.
7: Yeah.
0: I go, you're right in that wheelhouse.
7: But it was...
0: You were a little guy.
7: But it was Porky's ski school.
0: Oh, God. I forgot about that movie.
7: Yeah, like that kind of style of movies. Like spring break, summer movies.
0: Well, there was always gratuitous boobs in those 80s movies.
7: Yeah, there were some good movies there.
0: It was a great...
7: They don't make them like that anymore.
0: It was a great time.
7: Yeah.
0: Gratuitous.
7: All right, I'm going in. Going in for the kill.
0: Gratuitous boob. And that's not the word. I'm just...
1: Okay.
0: Locking that away for later. Okay, Steven. Your boy's got to get all three. He's got to get all three to send it to overtime. There we go.
8: I have faith in him. He got it.
0: You got faith.
1: Aww.
0: Yeah, he's got the faith. Keep the faith.
1: Good job, Stephen. Let's go.
0: Okay, 20 seconds.
1: Yep.
7: Yeah, I'm ready.
0: Ready? Thumbs up.
7: I'm more ready.
0: Thumbs up. Front hoe.
7: Front hoe.
0: Go!
1: That was so fast.
0: I saw a front hoe the other day. I'm like, that chick was right. That's a front hoe. That's not a back hoe.
1: That was a traffic report?
0: It's
7: I thought you were going to say frontal nudity.
1: Okie doke.
0: All right. Thumbs
1: Common
0: up.
1: Mistake.
7: Thumbs up.
1: Let's do this.
0: Lauren sent this one in. Puppy hole.
7: Public whore?
0: Puppy hole. Puppy hole.
7: Puppy whore.
0: Puppy hole.
7: Puppy hauling.
0: Puppy hole. Puppy hole.
7: Stick it up your hole.
0: Puppy hole. Puppy hole. Oh, he was
7: so close. I don't even
1: know. Oh, he was so close. He got hole at the end.
6: You're puppy whore.
1: So close.
7: Dancing all around.
1: Like, you had puppy, you had hole.
6: The fist bump. Hang on. Yeah. And then you went whore instead of hole.
0: You wanted to give him puppy whore?
1: No. He thought he had it.
6: I thought he had it when he's like puppy whore. I was like, oh, I hear you say hole.
0: Puppy hole.
7: Yeah.
1: That's
7: German Shepherd puppies there.
1: Yeah.
7: Like German Shepherd mix.
0: Yeah. Steven.
7: Almost took two.
1: No.
0: Steven's out of here.
1: Sorry, Eric. Steven.
0: Eric,
1: your guy was on it today.
7: Yeah,
1: and because of him, you've got a pair of Pitt tickets. Breaking Benjamin and Chevelle are with Kami Kehoe and Starset Saturday in the Woodlands. Limited tickets are still on sale now. Ticketmaster.com. Eric, congratulations.
0: There was absolute radio gold on the way.
7: Save them for next week.
0: No. I always get Gregson's
6: in. Is Halsworth?
0: Jay?
1: That's what I was waiting
0: for. No, Hal's a weirdo. Hal's a weirdo. He wrote weird things down.
1: I want to know what he wrote.
0: Fresh crotch was coming up.
7: Oh.
1: Okay.
0: Listerine.
1: Oh, gosh. I was like, why?
0: And another one of Mo's, mechanical wiener.
1: Oh, yeah. You get me.
7: Yeah. You said, you get me. You complete me.
1: You get me.
0: Hal, albatross score.
6: What?
0: Juvenile court. Processing center. What?
1: Yeah, if I would have gotten the word albatross, I would have been
6: money
1: so
6: guy.
1: Mad.
0: Thanks for nothing, Hal.
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0: Three Doors Down, When I'm Gone. Good morning, Rod Ryan Show. I know we talked about Fluffernutter Day and Pierogi Day. The show loves, I mean, you got to look at the size of the host of the show. I love talking about food. I love food.
1: That was polite of you not to mention me. All I do is eat.
0: But when I see this, I think a regular person would say, ew, gross. And then Chubb's over here. I think it's the most glorious.
2: Fluffernutter
0: or
2: pierogi?
0: No. Yeah,
1: those. Shut up.
0: I wouldn't put those two together. But this glorious monstrosity is headlining the food blog page today. Is it gross? Or do you immediately start going, oh my God, I want to undo my pants and I want to really see if I can do this.
1: Okay, tell me.
0: Think of a full Philly cheesesteak.
1: Sold.
0: Okay. On the roll with the onions and the peppers and the cheese and the steak. Then they take a large cheese pizza and they roll the cheesesteak inside the pizza like a burrito. And then they slice it up. It feeds four people.
1: Where do you get it?
0: On the food blog page.
1: No, where can I order it?
0: Does it sound amazing?
2: It does sound pretty sick.
1: Yeah, I'm eating it.
0: It sounds unbelievable.
1: Wait, is it for sharing or can I eat the whole thing?
0: It's $50. It feeds four people. $50 is not that bad. Okay. When was the last time you had a slice.com deliver a pizza to your house? It's $50 for a goddamn large pizza these days.
1: Yeah, it's expensive.
0: It's bad. There's a sandwich in Buffalo. I know, like Buffalo with the wings, but the pizza, the subs are outrageous. Mm. There's a stinger.
1: Okay. Yeah. Talk about it.
0: The stinger is a steak and cheese. It doesn't really have the onions and pepper, so it's not a Philly cheesesteak so much. Steak and cheese with buffalo sauce chicken fingers.
2: I've made this before. They rock.
0: On the sandwich.
1: That's how I learned about it when Alex made it for the first time. It's from a show or from a cookbook?
2: Maddie Matheson.
0: Did you get it from Maddie's book?
2: He's from Canada. So like,
0: right over the bridge.
2: Says, like, that's like his go-to, like hungover meal.
1: Where can
2: when
1: I
2: he was
1: get
2: drinking.
1: It?
0: The stinger.
1: I want it right now.
0: It's a buffalo sandwich. You could make one. You could make a steak
1: I don't
0: and cheese.
1: Make it.
0: A steak
1: I
0: and cheese
1: it.
0: Sub.
1: Alex to make it for me.
0: With hot chicken fingers.
1: That's what I want.
0: On the sandwich.
2: Should we bring a griddle in tomorrow? We do it?
1: Tomorrow.
2: You bring the supplies in? I'll do it if you bring it tomorrow.
0: The food blog page is outrageous today.
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0: 94.5 The Buzz. Team Alex with the win today on Read My Lips. That's then the Breaking Benjamin Chevelle pit passes went out the door with Alex's player. So congratulations. One pair left. Tomorrow morning, you know Chili's body. Probably putting those on Know the Show.
1: Probably.
0: Right? He does silly stuff like that. People are asking, like, hey, where are those pit passes going to be on tomorrow's show? Probably tomorrow on Mo the Show. But I don't know. I can't control that guy. He's a wild stallion. Sunny skies today. No chances of rain. Come on. Highs of around 90. Concert announcement coming up.
1: Yeet.
0: After 9 o'clock. After 9 o'clock. So it's a good one. It's fun. This is going to be a fun show. Really fun show. Three bands that I said would never have been out on tour together 20 years ago. One of them wasn't around 20-some years ago. Two of them were around 25 years ago.
1: Mm. Lots of hints.
0: Mo, what you got in Houston's headlines?
1: I have beaver fever.
0: Wait a minute. What? You have it?
1: That's the headline.
0: You don't have it?
1: I don't have it.
0: Oh, okay. You don't have any cats?
1: You get it from cats, and I'm not a cat person.
0: Yeah, I'm not a cat guy.
2: You get it from beavers?
0: No. Where? Why is it beaver fever if it's cats?
1: That's a great question. I didn't even think twice about it, actually. I was just like, oh, yeah, cats suck.
0: There's a very famous Ted Nugent song, Cat Scratch Fever. That's a real thing.
2: Right.
0: Cat Scratch Fever, but beaver fever and cats.
2: And there's also Bieber fever, which is when you really want to listen to Justin Bieber.
1: If you're
2: Bieber.
1: A Belieber.
0: Yeah.
1: Yeah.
0: Unbelievable.
1: Mm-hmm. This one's cats. They found
2: it's
1: it
2: Justin
1: in...
2: Justin Bieber, the Bieber version of Justin Bieber.
1: They found Bieber fever in roughly 1 in 5 infected cats. That the strain that they have can infect humans. So experts are saying the parasite is usually treatable, but they recommend washing your hands, keeping your kids away from the litter box, and testing cats during their regular vet visits.
0: Well, my cat's cool.
2: My cat's so cool.
1: Yeah,
2: he has beaver fever. That's why you think he's cool.
0: Not my cat. My
1: legendary
0: cat's so
1: cool. Pitcher Roger Clemens will be awarded the Presidential Medal of Freedom. President Trump made the announcement yesterday at a rally in San Antonio. Clemens said he was stunned. The award is the nation's highest civilian honor and has been given to other athletes like Babe Ruth, Tiger Woods, Jackie Robinson, Joe DiMaggio. Cool. I'm sure that's an honor.
0: Yeah, it's
1: he's
0: cool.
1: He's the one that's not in the Hall of Fame, right? And probably won't be. And so now he's got this, steroids. And he's like, take that.
0: Yeah. No, yeah, he's not in.
1: Yeah, no.
0: It's Roger Clemens. Put him in the Hall of Fame.
2: You can have a steroid wing. I don't care.
0: Yeah.
2: It wasn't illegal when he was doing it.
0: Yeah, put him in.
1: If it's time to build your new home, consider Costco doors. The numbers from the survey are staggering. Half of homeowners are asking for this when they're building a new home. What is a Costco door, you might ask? It's so you can unload your haul of groceries directly from your car to your pantry.
0: What if you wanted a Sam's Club door?
1: I think that's available.
0: Or a BJ's Wholesale Club door.
1: These aren't labeled. There's nothing. I don't even know why they're called that. That's just, they don't say Costco on them. They're just two little doors, a hole basically cut in your garage. It gives you direct access to your pantry or your storage area.
0: Right. Also,
1: yes.
0: If a criminal gets into your garage, now he's got another entryway into your house.
2: And you can take all your food easier.
0: You're not putting locks and stuff on that.
1: On your Costco door.
0: On your Costco door. Now the guy's in your pantry. He's eating all your peanuts.
1: Taking your toilet paper.
0: Yes.
1: Remember what happened last time? We didn't have toilet paper.
0: Yeah, you're right.
1: Did y'all see your boy Jeremy Allen White on the Today Show yesterday? Craig Melvin is the host of the Today Show, one of the hosts. And he's like, bro, you look exactly like Willy Wonka.
0: Gene Wilder.
1: My Willy Wonka, Gene Wilder. And Gene Wilder's estate has approved a new movie about his life. And Jeremy Allen White is claiming he has not already been asked about the part.
0: I'm asking people, the three people that saw the Bruce Springsteen movie.
1: Okay.
0: I didn't see it. I don't know that I could separate him from the bear and
1: the actor.
0: He didn't.
1: Jeremy Allen White.
0: He looks nothing like Bruce Springsteen.
1: I know. Okay? So I'm looking into it, and I'm looking at like side by sides, and I'm like.
0: But he looks exactly like Gene Wilder.
1: Looks exactly like Gene Wilder.
0: It's like, was he involved in the wrong biopic?
1: Bruce Springsteen's like, I want him first.
0: He's a great actor. He did his own singing in that,
1: too. I did read about that.
0: So that was amazing, but he looks exactly like Gene Wilder.
1: That's pretty crazy.
0: You can't look anywhere else but
1: him. He said it would be an honor, and he is manifesting that role.
0: Okay, so he wants it.
1: Yes.
0: Cool.
1: We were out at the golf tournament yesterday in the afternoon. I was posting some pictures on social media, and I saw the Aerosmith announcement. I immediately texted Rod Ryan. I was like, Rod, how are you feeling about this?
0: I didn't see it. I was caught up in the golf moment, but now you're telling me about it, and it's kind of like what we talked about.
1: Exactly what you thought.
0: Going to be out in L.A. They looked around. They saw that the Ozzy benefit was cool. Everybody was paying tribute to Ozzy. Let's do this for us.
1: Two dates at the Hollywood Bowl. Whole band will be there, which is a headline in itself because the drummer, Joey Kramer, was not on the last tour, but they're saying he's going to be at this.
0: That makes me so happy.
1: As far as the Friends part of the lineup, Aerosmith and Friends, it's stacked. I mean, everyone wants to be there.
3: Is Chandler going to be there? Monica? Ross?
1: Ha, ha, ha. Get it, Friends.
0: This guy. Show.
1: He's yours.
0: Alex is working today.
1: Lisa Kudrow could show up. Even more artists expected to be announced. Different nights, different lineups. Tickets go on sale Saturday. Those are Houston's headlines.
0: You know, we got a local guy in there playing drums.
1: Who?
0: The drum tech. He's the dad of a guy in a band.
1: What?
0: Bad Bunny? Or I can't remember. He's a local dude. Okay.
2: Right.
0: He was a drum tech, and he's been drumming for them for a long, long time. They screwed over Joey Kramer so badly. And it's not the drum tech's fault at all. Of course, you're going to get the nod. You're going to take the gig. The fact that Joey Kramer's being brought back in.
1: They're dramatic?
0: Oh.
1: Like all the tea?
0: There was some sort of event that they were going on stage. Joey Kramer showed up with his stick bag and everything. They wouldn't let him in the building.
1: No way.
0: He thought he was going to be playing with them. It was bad. So this is great that he's going to be a part of this. He needs to be a part of it. Great job on their part. Go ahead.
2: In the MLB playoffs, the Guardians beat the White Sox. Dodgers took care of the Braves. Rays swept the Yankees, and the Brewers got by the Padres. Tonight, the White Sox and Guardians are going to play game four of their ALDS series. First pitch is going to be at 7 o'clock. You can watch it on TBS and True TV. On Thursday night football, Dak Prescott and the Cowboys are going to host Emeka Igbuka and the Buccaneers. The Cowboys are 8.5-point favorites. Kickoff is at 7:15, and you can watch it on Prime Video. That is what's going on in sports.
0: All right. Thank you, guys. Great job. Coming up, concert announcement after the song. 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

0: 94.5 The Buzz. Fall Out Boy, Dance Dance. I said I was going to play a song at the top of the hour. Then I would get into the concert announcement. I said the band that I'm playing is not a part of the concert announcement. Good morning, everybody. Rod Ryan Show, Throwback Thursday. I would like an update. I'm sorry.
1: I'm just really waiting for a concert announcement now.
0: I'm not trying to make it go any longer, but I really want to know. I am baffled by what's happening today on Throwback Thursday. It's not a slam on Silver Sun Pickups. I talked about how much I love this band. Mm-hmm. Okay, Panic Switch has been leading all morning long. When you have Bloodhound Gang and Limp Bizkit in there,
1: yes,
0: the passion levels on those songs is through the roof. But where are we at?
1: Currently, Silver Sun Pickups is in first place.
0: Still?
1: Well, I watched it kind of teeter. I saw Limp Bizkit be at the top, but
0: we didn't get to it in time.
1: Silver Sun Pickups has 39.89%.
0: Whoa, close.
1: Limp Bizkit has 39.67%. So they keep going back and forth.
0: It's going to come right.
1: 6-7.
0: It's going to come right down to 9:30.
1: Yes.
0: Get your votes in. All right, you ready for a concert announcement?
1: Please.
0: Def Leppard's coming back to Houston. Def Leppard's going out on tour.

0: livid.
1: 94.5 The Buzz. Good morning, Rod Ryan Show. Let me go over to the phones here. Hey, good morning.
2: Good morning.
1: Well, hello. Who's this?
2: This is Lynn.
1: Lynn, I got a pair of concert tickets for you.
3: It's so great.
1: I got Def Leppard, Goo Goo Dolls, The Struts. What a show.
2: Oh, my God. I'm so excited. Thank you so much.
1: You have the very, very, very, very, very first pair of tickets to their show. June 1st, 2027, Toyota Center. Everyone else can get their tickets, not tomorrow, a week from tomorrow. You're already in, Lynn.
2: Yes. Thank you so much. This is so awesome.
4: You're really awesome.
1: I hope I'm coming across as excited as you are.
2: Yes, you are. I have been dying to see Def Leppard for years.
1: It's going to be such a fun show. I'll see you there, Lynn. Thanks for listening.
2: Awesome. Thank you so much.
1: All right. Hang on for me. Got the right one there, huh?
4: So good.
1: I want to give it to Alex, but are we... Anything moving around on Throwback Thursday?
4: Yes, it's constant movement, and the voting is out of control.
1: How many votes?
4: 4,557.
1: Oh, that's a good week, guys. Thank you. That makes
4: Currently, Limp Bizkit is in the lead.
1: Oh, yeah?
4: Currently.
1: But still
4: 42.59. Silver Sun pickups, 42.44.
1: Oh,
4: so what I'm saying, go vote.
1: That's
4: crazy. If you need help voting, let us know.
1: And the fact that Bloodhound Gang is not in the discussion.
4: 14%. It's very sad.
1: Crazy to me.
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1: All right, Alex, take it away.
6: All right, today's AOL is a game. It's called Walkable Cities, and it's pretty simple. You are trying to, each level is a city. You're trying to get your guy to walk through it, use the space bar to walk, and the only thing that makes it difficult is your person is constantly moving in a circle the whole time.
1: Oh.
6: 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It's kind of a little strategic game. 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
0: Throwback Thursday. The Buzz.

0: 94.5 The Buzz. Good morning, Rod Ryan Show. Temper City. Self-aware. Alex has been digging in with them lately.
1: Yeah.
0: You listening to more of their stuff?
1: I was with Tame Impala before. Last night I was doing bath time with the kids, so I picked the music. I didn't ask. I just chose. I listen to Temper City. Rocks.
0: The other stuff sounds...
1: If you like self-aware, you're going to like everything else they do.
0: It's airy sounding.
1: Yeah. Just, if you like Tame, it's Tame Impala.
0: Yeah.
1: E.
0: Okay. Every time we play that now, I get an email. What's going on with my radio? I like it. What's happening? Temper City.
1: Reminds me a lot of Oliver Tree as well. R.I.P. to him.
0: Good call on that.
1: I think his voice is similar to Oliver Tree's. Maybe that's what it is.
0: Yep.
1: But I like the talk rap that he does with it.
0: I think it's in the same space. Well, good morning, everybody. Jeez, what am I going to do with myself? It's 9:26. I certainly cannot go early.
1: No.
2: Not today, Satan.
0: And then a person with less broadcasting experience would probably be panicking right now. What am I to do? I got 4 minutes. I don't have anything prepared. Mm-hmm. I didn't know that we were going to be this early on Throwback Thursday.
1: Uh-oh.
0: Don't worry, okay? I always am ready to go. Always ready to go. I'm going to play a little something here. I didn't think I was going to have time to play it, but would you like to hear it?
1: Sure would.
0: Okay. I'm not going to tell you what it is. I just want you to listen. Enjoy it. Have a good time with this.

0: instrument you are hearing is a vegetable.
1: Vegetable?
0: It's called From Ground to Sound, teaming up with, wait for it, Chipotle.
2: Obviously, great decision.
0: Chipotle just unveiled this. I'm surprised you didn't bring it to me, because I know you're a big Chipotle guy. I hear it.
2: I've been sworn to secrecy.
0: From Ground to Sound, it's an original song recorded inside Abbey Road Studios. Mm-mm. Ever heard of that?
1: Yeah.
0: All of the instruments are made entirely from fresh vegetables. You're like, well, Rod, what's the flute part?
1: Yeah, the recorder sounding thing.
0: It's a carved out carrot.
1: Someone carved a carrot.
2: I thought maybe like a cucumber, but carrot makes sense too.
0: Listen to all the background sounds. I'll play it for you again.
2: Yeah, run it back.
0: This is all vegetables. Thank you, Chipotle.

0: Everything you're listening to is a vegetable.
1: Just a vegetable? There's no knife?
0: Maybe it's, is it cutting into a
1: vegetable?
0: That's what
1: it sounds like, a cutting of cabbage or something.
2: Are we using carrots as the drumsticks too?
0: I've got it on three things you must see.
1: I have to see it.
0: You guys.
1: Sorry, I gotta go.
0: You guys.
2: Celery? You can do celery.
1: Running,
2: a little bit.
1: Running.
0: You're giving me the indication that you must see it.
2: I have to see it.
0: Thank you for that. Thank you.
1: What else is on that website?
0: Damn it, I still got a minute and a half.
2: Oh, hey, Pass the Gravy. New episode of Pass the Gravy. Go check that out.
0: Yeah. Okay, tell me about that.
2: Well, we got into Josh Tree. Our buddy Josh Tree was out at the Gravy Hole yesterday. He asked us which way the MLB logo is facing because it's a batter. And so we got into an argument over whether or not he's batting left or right-handed. Right?
0: He's a righty.
2: Disagree.
0: You disagree?
2: Disagree. I have to go listen to this week's episode.
0: I wish he was a lefty, but I'm pretty sure he's a righty.
2: Also, I think funnel cake is a very underrated cake. I know you have an opinion on carrot cake. We don't have to get into that now, but we got into funnel cakes and whether or not it counts as a cake.
0: I'm going to throw a stapler at you.
2: No, you aren't. I'll dodge it. I'm fast. Cat-like reflexes. And then we tried to figure out what the biggest animal that us by ourselves could carry up a flight of stairs.
0: So that
2: and a bunch more. On this week's episode of Pass the Gravy, wherever you get your podcasts.
0: Your gravy hole was great yesterday.
2: It was a fun time. Raimundo and Josh Tree and Mel and Michael and everybody helping set up. It was awesome.
0: Mundo is like all crazy 3D printer guy now. Mm. You guys have all heard Mundo on this show.
1: Look at that little thing he made me.
0: He made that with Mo showing you on the camera.
2: Made a boomerang yesterday.
0: He also
2: we were throwing a boomerang around.
0: He made something that would resemble like a turtle box. Okay. Mm-hmm. It's a Bluetooth speaker. It's got a boat speaker in it. The craftsmanship that he did on this thing, he made one that was like a Buzz Rod Ryan show one. Mm-hmm. Okay. And it comes in like this. What do you call that box? It's like a ruck box or something. But turtle shell. I think most people will know what that is.
2: It's like a hard cover
1: like
2: box.
1: You carry your guns in.
0: Yeah. This thing's 10 times better than a turtle box. He made it. Bluetooth, everything. I was the high bidder on it. I liked it.
1: Shut up!
0: I loved it so much.
1: You loved it. It shook the whole studio.
0: I loved it so much. I have it in my house now. I was the high bidder on it.
1: Does he know that?
2: He brought it in here to show it off, to give it to us Monday, and Rob was like, I think I'm buying it.
0: I go,
1: that's funny.
0: As soon as he walked in with it, I said, I'll be the high bidder on that. I knew it as soon as he walked in with it.
2: But he had an Astros one he made that was out there, and then he had a Pass the Gravy one he made as well, and it was really cool.
0: They're amazing. Okay, we have vamped enough. Not in the discussion at all, apparently, is Bloodhound Gang, The Bad Touch. Not in it.
1: Yeah.
0: It's a two-horse race here. Silver Sun Pickups and Limp Bizkit. Refresh, please.
1: Ready?
0: Yeah.
1: Set. Okay.
0: Just tell me who first place is. Let's get it over with.
1: Limp Bizkit rolling.
0: I knew it.
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0: 94.5 The Buzz. Good morning, Rod Ryan Show. Linkin Park, before that, Limp Bizkit. Stat Boy, you got Radio Wizards blowing you up right now with all the stats?
1: Yeah, he said he canceled our meeting today.
0: He did?
2: That's really cool.
1: No, he
2: really
1: didn't cool.
0: Oh, he didn't cancel.
2: I said say nothing if it's canceled and you not say anything.
3: He gave us some stats.
0: Today was the second biggest throwback Thursday.
1: Highest voting of the year.
0: Of the year?
1: Yes.
0: What was the biggest?
1: We had 6,800 in January when Saliva won with Click Click Boom.
0: Okay. And then that, what was it, the one when we had MIA, Paper Planes? That was a big one too, right?
1: That is the biggest individual winner, MIA, Paper Planes.
0: Okay. That was a weird one to put in there.
1: And it blew everybody else out of the water.
0: Yeah, it did. All right. Listen, real fun. Really, really fun Throwback Thursday. I hope you guys are still having fun with it. I appreciate all the votes. I can't believe Bloodhound Gang wasn't in the discussion.
1: Not even.
0: At all today with The Bad Touch. I seem to remember that song doing quite well. If you missed the concert announcement, Def Leppard, Goo Goo Dolls, and The Struts. That was the 9 o'clock concert announcement. You know, I didn't even ask Chili. Was I supposed to give away tickets to that? I did. I'm like, I'm not going to announce and not give away a pair of tickets.
4: Yeah, we had tickets for it.
0: We
4: so,
0: did? Okay.
4: Yeah.
0: So yeah. None tomorrow.
1: That's awkward.
0: And then all next week, win them before they go on sale. I'm just making, did I do that right?
4: Yeah, I don't think, yeah, we don't have any for tomorrow. We just had for the announcement today. And then I didn't know about next week, but now I do.
1: We'll see.
0: Oh, here we go. A pair of tickets have been added to for giveaway at the time of the announcement. Okay, we did it right then. All right, we're doing some things right around here. Okay? And one person liked the vegetable band. One person.
1: Stop. Alex and I both said, went and looked at it.
0: You were acting like you liked it, but
1: we don't act around here.
0: I thought,
1: when
0: you were
1: just, suck, we tell you suck.
0: I thought you were liking it just to fill time.
1: Oh, wow, Rod. That's so cool.
0: And the name of it is great. From Ground to Sound, the original song that's all fresh vegetables. That's on Three Things You Must See Today. What are you giving away on Mo the Show?
1: I have a 4-pack of tickets with pit party passes to Monster Jam. 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
0: Hey, Chili, while those headphones are close by, what do you think we'll be talking about at this time tomorrow when Mo's talking about Know the Show?
4: I don't know. I'm not sure.
1: I don't know.
4: It could be Renaissance Festival tickets, pit party tickets to Monster Jam.
0: Nah, that doesn't sound like you.
4: Nah. $100 gift card to Republic Grill?
0: No, that doesn't sound like you.
4: No.
0: You think?
4: Geez. A Rod Ryan Show t-shirt?
0: No, that doesn't sound like you. You think tomorrow around this time, because the show is this weekend, you think at this time tomorrow we'll be talking about those pit passes to Breaking Benjamin Chevelle?
4: What pit passes?
0: Oh, he took them. That's what it is. He took them.
4: I asked the fun police yesterday. I said, hey, I'm going to the show. You got any pit party tickets? I mean, any pit passes? He's like, nope. Only the ones that you're giving away.
1: Hilarious. Uh-oh.
4: And he says, and you are giving all the way. I was like, ah, crap. All so, right. Yeah, tomorrow for Know the Show, the Break of Benjamin and Chevelle pit party, pit passes.
0: Okay. Nice. But right now, it's going to be, well, Mo, on the flip of this break, she'll have a question for Monster Jam ticket.
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1: 94.5 The Buzz, Rod Ryan Show. Bringing you Know the Show. Last thing we're going to do today, guys, these are like the parting gifts for hanging out with us.
0: Aww.
1: It's called Know the Show. Mo hosts it. She's got a question for you. You're trying to win Monster Jam tickets. 4-pack next Saturday with pit passes. Come over and say hi. We'll be down there. Get a picture. Do the things. What's your question?
0: Rod.
1: Hi.
0: What was the old time saying that you, Rod Ryan, taught me, Mo, and that guy, Alex, today?
1: But please tell me that you guys also got emails that a million of our listeners know this.
0: A million. 713-212-5945. What was the old time saying that Rod Ryan taught Mo and Alex today?

0: 94.5 The Buzz. Good morning, Rod Ryan Show. Is it National Hero Day?
1: Why are you saying that?
0: I don't know. I know when it's Fluffernutter Day for some reason, but when it's something that really matters, there is some kind of a hero thing going on today. So it's good that we kind of snuck that song in there.
1: Thank you.
0: Foo Fighters, my hero. Hi, guys. Thank you for being a part of Throwback Thursday. Really fun today, man.
1: Hero Day. First responders, teachers, parents, healthcare workers, military, community mentors, people who inspire and help others. Thank you.
0: What's the date?
1: Today.
0: It is. Yeah, National Hero Day, October 8th.
1: Thank you to all our heroes.
2: And she was.
0: Got it in there. All right, let's go.
3: It's now time for...

0: Good morning. Rod Ryan Show.
1: Good morning.
0: Hi, who's this?
1: This is Drew.
0: Hi, Drew. How are you?
1: Doing good, and y'all?
0: Great.
2: Really good, yeah.
0: Had fun today. I thought, I wasn't looking forward to today. I thought
2: we're
0: today,
2: tired.
0: Day after the golf tournament, I'm going to mail it in. No, man, I had a good time today.
2: Really fun.
0: Hope it didn't sound like we mailed it in. I felt like everybody was here and present. Drew, let's get you into Monster Jam. Mo, what is your question?
2: Hey, Drew, what was that old-timey saying that Rod Ryan taught Mo and Alex today?
1: Well, that y'all don't know. It's Shinola.
0: Yeah.
2: Okay. What's so sweet when you say it,
0: well,
2: Drew?
0: Because you're asking him. We don't know that he is going to be FCC friendly.
2: Oh, right.
0: Like, we're just assuming that he gets the rules.
2: Thank you, Drew.
0: It's not his job.
1: Yeah, Chili said I couldn't say it. So.
0: Oh, okay.
2: Thank you, Chili.
0: Thank you, Chili. All right, what you giving them?
2: Drew, you get a 4-pack of tickets with pit party passes to Monster Jam next weekend.
1: Thank y'all.
2: No, thank you. We'll see you. Reliant Stadium. Ticketmaster.com, everybody else.
0: Thank you, Drew.
1: We're definitely going to be down there. My daughter is dying to meet you. She met you in the hallway the other day.
0: She met who in the hallway?
1: You. You said hi to us when we were walking in.
0: What hallway? Where were we?
2: The station?
1: Yeah, my wife had won something a couple of weeks ago, and we had to come up and pick it up. We were walking in, you were walking out and said hi, and she absolutely.
0: Dude!
2: Why do you stop
0: Drew,
2: us?
0: Bro, stop me next time. Stop me next time. Let's take
3: never
0: the
3: bother.
2: We love saying hey.
0: Let's
1: you were getting back in there. You were on air.
2: Oh, that okay. Does happen. Yeah. We'll run people over.
0: Do not stop me during the show. You did the
2: you're
0: right
2: sweet,
0: thing.
2: Sweet, Drew. We'll see you next weekend at Monster Jam. We're so
0: all
2: excited.
0: Right. All right, bro.
1: Thank you.
0: Like, what do you mean?
2: Run people over.
0: I probably was Sorry, running
2: my
0: in between songs.
2: Outfit's half on.
0: I got to pee during Green Day songs
2: so
0: here.
2: Fast.
0: We announced Def Leppard's coming to town. Def Leppard, Goo Goo Dolls, and Struts. Unbelievable. What a lineup. All right, let's talk about what we did here today. Kevin in the Netherlands, okay? Mm-hmm. Like Amsterdam, he's around there.
2: He really started our day
0: He's
2: off.
0: Canadian, lives in the Netherlands, listens to us on iHeartRadio. And his phone sounds better than Drew's.
2: You're right.
0: It was just on with us. Not that Drew's phone sounded bad, but Kevin sounds fine. Amazing. He's our one-day champion. He'll be back on with us tomorrow morning. Now, Kelly won those RenFest tickets. Andy, $100 Republic Grill gift card today. Now, all of this stuff, we have more of it tomorrow, okay? Eric's in the pit for breaking Benjamin Chevelle. Way to go. Eric was on Team Alex. The last pair of Pitt Breaking Benjamin tickets tomorrow on Know the Show at 9:50. You got to listen to the whole thing. Now, Lynn, what you're listening to right now, Lynn's the only person at the Toyota Center as of right now.
2: There's all by herself.
0: Lynn has the very, very, very first pair of tickets to Def Leppard, Goo Goo Dolls, Struts. Tomorrow, we will not have them. Next week, every day, leading up to the on sale, next Friday, we'll have tickets for you. All right? Thank you again to everybody that came out to our golf tournament and that was a part of it. The volunteers, Roger and the team that he assembles to put that thing on, it's a miracle that that thing comes off the way that it does. So smooth. Thank you, Roger, and all the volunteers that helped us out. Thank you to you, the golfers, and the sponsors that helped make us, allow us to raise a lot of money. I want to give a separate shout out to Bro Brad, who spent $1 million yesterday.
3: Yeah, he's the best,
0: okay.
3: Man.
0: He sponsored a couple of holes on his own. He's got some stuff going on with the family, and this has really become something that's really near and dear to him. But he bought a couple of paintings yesterday. My friend Chris was painting, and you didn't know it was Hustle. Hustle was painting.
2: I walked up behind him. I was like, what are you doing?
3: I also did not know it was
0: him. He did an amazing job.
2: It was amazing.
0: And then we know Rebecca, but those paintings sold for like $1,000 a piece.
2: Nice.
0: Who bought them? Bro Brad. So I just
3: that.
0: And
2: well,
0: then
2: for charity.
0: And then he bought auction items on top of that. So
2: sweet
0: Brad,
2: angel.
0: You're a real one. I love you. Thank you. But everybody that we raised a lot of money for Boobs Rock, and all that money's gonna go over to MD Anderson to for those guys, for them to cure cancer. That's it.
3: All right.
0: We're on a 20-hour break. We're gonna do it better tomorrow. Probably better tomorrow.
2: Yeah.
0: Although today was really, really, really fun. Okay. Free Beer Friday, open phones Friday, all the great prizes, everything. Guys, and you, I need you back here tomorrow, okay? Stick around. Jeremy's up next. AMF.
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Still got a lot of concert tickets to get rid of. I'm still going to need some winners. We got You Pick Your Tickets at 120. This week, you're waiting to see L7. We got Monster Jam tickets, Somber, and tickets to see Weezer. Always grabbing those winners right after your nonstop dinner. It's Charmin 84.5. Let's go. This midday show's getting started.

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94.5 to the Buzz. It's Jeremy, you may taste. I feel like this is what we were waiting to see. Aerosmith, at the beginning of the week, made a couple of cryptic posts. Everybody thought it was going to be a couple of comeback shows. Right on the money. Between October 29th and November 1st, Aerosmith going to be playing with some artists. I don't feel like they needed to go cryptic on this one. Story of the year.

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0: What do we really know about James Tallarico? Tallarico said,
1: defending trans Texas is something we have to do every day.
0: Tallarico supported using taxpayer dollars for sex change surgeries on young children, claimed denying your child's gender identity is abusive, said the trans community needs abortion care too, and even called Jesus a radical feminist and said God is non-binary.
1: Defending trans Texas is something we have to do every day.
0: But it gets worse. James Tallarico voted to allow biological men access to women's bathrooms in schools and for biological boys to play in girls' sports, saying some things are more important than fair competition in sports.
1: Defending trans Texas is something we have to do every day.
0: Radical liberal James Tallarico. For they, them, not you. 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
4: Your News Radio 740 forecast, sunny today with a high of 92, clear tonight, low 70.
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0: Let's have fun with this one. Let's make the weather report Halloween themed today. You know that sound that vampires make when the sun touches them? That but like all of Houston is doing that right now? Because we're back in the 90s. High of 90 degrees today. Upper 90s for the rest of the week. Maybe some rain next week. Sharp 94.5, the Buzz, Smashing Pumpkins. Yeah.
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Houston's Rocket Alternative. It's Jeremy Newman, Jason, 94.5, The Bus. Fellas, I received the best advice early this morning when I was checking on social media. It says, if that gothic girl that you have a crush on gives you the time of day this month, don't fall for it. It's sacrifice season. They're looking for some chance. We got your nonstop dinner lunch at 11:50. We're almost there. We got that next chance to win $1,000 in alternative income right after 10 years. I love

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Other Mommy. Only in theaters tomorrow.

Let's rip off that Band-Aid. Here comes your short and sweet music news on your Thursday. It's Charmin 94.5, The Bus. If you didn't know, there's a super group with Josh Homme from Queens of the Stone Age, Dave Grohl from the Foo Fighters, and John Paul Jones from Led Zeppelin. They call themselves Them Crooked Vultures. In a recent interview, they were talking to Josh Homme saying, will there be a reunion? We want some more music. He's saying he's going to leave it up to Dave. It's always up to Dave Grohl. Check out that interview online. Switchfoot.

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feels good. That 1 o'clock hour, CR, telling you we're making this workday move. We're Houston's Rocket Alternative. Sherman Humidity, 94.5 Buzz. Looking for our fourth winner for $1,000 in your pocket. Another alternative income keyword right after Breaking Benjamin. I'm thinking lemon pepper today. Lemon pepper on that winner, winner chicken dinner. Get ready. As soon as we get back, here comes your Thursday edition of You Pick Your Tickets.

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3: Houston's Rock and Alternative. Yeah.

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The fight begins. This is round one of You Pick Your Tickets. First winner gets dibs. I got you in either L7, Monster Jam, Somber, or Weezer. 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Jeremy@thebuzz.com. 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

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Grabbing the Weezer tickets. Let's get rid of those sloppy seconds. Here comes round two of You Pick Your Tickets. Still got you in either Monster Jam, Somber, or L7. Shoot me that second email if you want to go. Jeremy@thebuzz.com. Just put the show you want to go to in the subject line. You got a random winner number two coming up.

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0: I got my fist in the air. Think of it this way. One more midday, and we're at that weekend.
1: Yeah.
0: We are Houston's Rockin' Alternative, Sherman 84.5, The Buzz. Let's get that mic over to my sister from another mister, Teresa, in for your Thursday afternoon drive. She's still got your way into a perfect circle and more. Sold out, stained tickets to give away. That first winner, 420.

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Well, our weather today, high of about 89, but we're not going to be fooled by those digits. It's going to feel about 97 out there. We know better. I'm Teresa. We are 94.5 The Buzz. Let's get into that money, honey. I got $1,000 of alternative income to give you after this by Evanescence. It's Afterlife, so get ready and good luck. Welcome to The Buzz.

So really quick, this concert announcement dropped today. Def Leppard going on the road with the Goo Goo Dolls and the Struts. That's a Toyota Center show for us June 1. What a great combo plan. Like, whoever put that together is genius. That keeps it fresh. And that's going to be a good show. Tickets go on sale next Friday, livenation.com. I had to let you know. We are 94.5 The Buzz. I guarantee you we will have tickets to that.

Why is adulting so hard today? Ugh, I smell Friday waiting for us. All right, you know what? I'm going to make this day great. I got like $1,000 for you, 10 after, pretty much every hour at 420, sold out, stained. We're going to do talk back karaoke again. If you've never played the game, I'm going to give you early entry coming up after 5. It's APC. Just plenty of free for you from 94.5 The

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Speaking of System of a Down, we're only 16 days away from Sick New World. I will be there, so hopefully I'll get to see you if you are traveling to go see the show. Let's talk about another show, Stained, sold out here. Now, this is Talkback Karaoke. You open up your iHeart app, right, with the buzz up and on. You hit the mic and just sing any Stained song you know. This was yesterday's winner. No.

sold out tickets yesterday. Today, it's all you. If you want to do early entry, hit that red talk back mic right now. We play the game at 4:20.

0: Are you guys ready to win $1,000? This is what it sounded like when Melissa won. Listen, it sounds like a little cute My Little Pony.
1: Hey, awesome.
0: I had a purple one. What color was yours?
1: Hey,
0: all right.
1: Awesome.
0: Melissa got $1,000. Your alternative income is next, my friends. It's after staying here. It's Lowest and Me. I'm Teresa. We are The Buzz. Get ready and good luck.

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Let me look at my Teresa Rockface Doppler real quick to talk Hurricane Isaiah. It's the first hurricane of the year for the Atlantic season, coming in a little late, but won't even really touch Texas. It'll be a Cat 2. By the time it makes landfall, it will be New Orleans, basically straight north. So we will be spared this round. We are 94.5 The Buzz. We got very lucky this season.

You need some plans this weekend. Friday through Sunday is the Bayou City Art Festival. I mean, it's a major event, all at Memorial Park. The vendors, 300 artists, the food trucks, the music, great family fun. Highly recommend. We'll have pretty decent weather for it. We are 94.5 The Buzz. I'm Teresa. It was lovely. The band broke.

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All right, you guys ready for two big back-to-back wins? I've got $1,000 at 410. That's your alternative income. Then at 420, we play the game. Talk back karaoke. You're going to sing some Stained to go to the completely sold-out show. Get your iHeart apps ready to go. I'm Teresa. We are 94.5 The Buzz, my favorite. I still love The Optimist like it's brand new.

Now that I've been mentioning it, everyone keeps DMing me and emailing me saying, wait, so Stained is sold out. Stained is so sold out. If you go to like Ticketmaster.com, you're only going to be able to buy people's resale tickets. And they are like tripling the price. It's absolutely insane. So all week I'm hooking it up. And this is another shot. iHeartRadio app for on your phone with the buzz up and on. We've been playing this game for years. It's legendary. It's Talkback Karaoke. Hit that red microphone. Sing any little piece of any Stained song you know. And this is your shot to go to the show. Just have fun with it. Good luck.

0: Don't worry, I'm not stopping your music flow. I'm going to hit play on Cult of Personality right after. Ooh, and I got Paper Cut by Linkin Park coming up. Let's find out who's going to win. Talkback Karaoke Stained Edition. Who do I got here?
1: Hey, Teresa, doing that live karaoke for you.
0: Yes.
1: This is Shantae from K.

0: but sing along with you. Shantae, that was amazing. And you had that all, that was acoustic. I didn't even have time to put music under you. Congrats, you're going to the show. I'm going to hook you up right now. Well done. 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
3: Houston's Rock and Alternative. Yeah.

We have one of the biggest concert months ever right now. October is stacked. Weezer, let's not forget, they're going to be here at Toyota Center Friday night, the 16th. I will also be at that show, Ticketmaster.com, if you want to see what's left. Let's get you into more free tickets at 510. I've got another $1,000. Then at 520, a simple, easy win to get you into a perfect circle. I'm Teresa. We are 94.5 The Buzz. Ooh, and I've got a really good local love shout out next hour also. Oh, yeah.

Real quick, before I get you into this $1,000 win tomorrow, Greta Van Fleet, Palace for the People album drops. And you know who else, ladies? If you watched Off Campus on Amazon Prime, I did. Remy Wolf was the artist featured in there. She's got a new album out tomorrow. It's called Mud. Highly recommend. All right, let's get to it. It's Beck. Loser. Then you're getting a keyword to be a winner to pocket alternative income from 94.5 The Buzz.

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A perfect circle. Coming to the Woodlands May 7 with the Colts. Are you kidding me? Billy Duffy, arm up, winded and ready. All right, so I got a pair of tickets for you guys to go free now. And you've dealt with enough. I'm making this easy. 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Just hit that little red microphone. Once it gives you that 3-2-1 countdown, just say, T, hook it up for me. That's it. I'll pick one of you. Good luck.

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0: All right, I'm going to elegantly glide you into 21 Pilots here. Let's quickly find out who's going to go to APC. Literally, close my eyes, picked at random.
1: Hey, Mama T, this is Carlos. Come on, let's make this thing happen.
0: Let's do it. Let's go.
1: You, me, and our plus ones, I'm down. Mama T, hook it up with me.
0: Yeah, my man, you're in. Carlos, I'll see you at a perfect circle, my friend. Congrats. I'm going to hit you up now. We are 94.5 The Buzz.

Time for a local love moment. And if you have kids, you're going to want to hear this. Local love shout out. Randall hit me up. He's the manager at Music and Arts Tomball. He said they listen to the show all the time, which I love. He said, could you shout us out? We're not technically a small business, but we're all local guys and we love what we do. They sell band and orchestra instruments, guitars, basses, drum sets. He says, you name it, we can get it. And they do lessons at a reasonable price, which I'm here for that. I try to get Carson drum lessons at some other places that are national spots, and I was floored at what they wanted for just like 4 days. So, Randall, you're gonna get a call from me. He says their focus is on kids starting to play music, and they hope adults too. And that's, I love that. Randall and the team at Music and Arts Tomball, 249 in Spring Cypress. Rock on.

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I meant to mention this earlier. This weekend kicks off the Renaissance Festival. Yeah, huzzah. I'm going to try to get out there this time. I haven't been in years, but should I just get like dressed up and go full on cosplay mode? I'm in. We are 94.5 The Buzz.

I'm Teresa, just trying to get you home and get you to a sane spot, because if you're still on the Harry, Scary, Larry road, I get it. And I just want, my brain's already toast. I just want it to be Friday. We are 94.5 The Buzz, Houston's Rockin' Alternative.

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Live life. All the haunted houses we have, Purgatory, Creepy Hollow, the Terror Dome, and you know what I'm seeing? Haunted Trails, and then Red Rum Fear Park is outside. That's in Richmond. Get up in all of them. We are 94.5 The Buzz. Here's the New Radicals.

Hey, tomorrow morning when you listen to Rodney Ryan, he's got a concert announcement on top of all the other awesome that he's going to do tomorrow morning. I will see you at 2. More money, more APC, and one more pair of sold-out Sting tickets. I'll make sure I hook those up for you guys. Have a good one. Allie's next. I'm Teresa. Talk to you tomorrow. Mwah, I love you.

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you do what they told you. Now you do what they told you. Now you do what they told you. Now you do what they told you.